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It's JB Ferreira, so you guys will be proud of me. I did not buy sneakers this month. I may or may not have made an even more ridiculous purchase. I did buy the Home Alone Lego house, like the legit Lego house. It's like $300. In my head, I feel like if I start building this thing in September, it will be ready by Christmas. You know, in my head, just saying. Now I got to explain to the girlfriend why I just dropped $300 on something that wasn't sneaker related, or more importantly, why I didn't spend the $300 on her.

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Let me know what's going on tonight. If you're in the Soho area after the show, I'll be out at McDenton Zoom, I think. You know the drill.

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I'm standing next to an airplane that I can't afford. 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

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It's JB Ferreira, commercial free right now, by the way. I just thought I'd throw that out there because, you know, I said bump that, kicking out the commercials, let you guys have some fun. Check it out. You already know tomorrow's going to be a big day with the Joe Show. Going to be on the road again. Part two of the Joe Show Road Show takes us to Wright's Gourmet House. I'm telling you, if you've never experienced Wright's, you need to get out there tomorrow morning and hang out with the Joe Show. Kick it off at 6 a.m.

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JB Furry, it's no Jack Blues Bieber like Justin and Haley named their kid, but hey. 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

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JB Ferrer. Now I can change my own oil. I recently updated the suspension on my vehicle. 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
2: All right, here we go. It's JB Ferreira in for EJ. I would bore you on what you need to do to get your votes in, but I feel like we've been doing this all week, so you got a gist of it. That being said, number 9 tonight, Olivia D

way, whoever voted on French Montana ever since you left me, good call. We can be friends. 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Tampa Bay's number one and only hit music channel. I'm JB Furrier. It's the 9 o'clock hit list. Let's keep this thing going. Number 7 tonight, Teddy Swims, Mr. Know-It-All. I can't wait. October, he's going to be back in Tampa. Benchmark International Arena. 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

Missing Tame Impala for their first ever show in Tampa is going to be probably one of my biggest regrets of the year. Not going to lie. 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Keeping a countdown going. Number 5 tonight, Olivia Rodrigo. It's Stupid Song. New York.

So who's going to take the number one spot tonight? 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I'm Jamie Ferreira. All you got to do is get your votes in now. Last three songs in the countdown at 93.3 FLZ, at DJ Jamie Ferreira on the socials. Hit me up on the iHeartRadio app. Leave me a talk back. Number three tonight, Bruno. Let's risk it all. For just

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1: Hey, on the plus side, never got one email this week from somebody hating that their song didn't make it in. 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

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Jamie Ferrer, here's the thing that I don't like about week zero of NCAA college football. All the teams that are playing tonight, I've never heard of. Like Maine versus Towson. Mercyhurst, that sounds like a really horrible rock band name. Georgetown, though, I thought they only had a basketball team. But guess who's putting their money on Georgetown to win tonight, baby?

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It's JB Fur. Let's get some Zara Larson in. She's got some new friends to hang out with next month in Vegas at our iHeartRadio Music Festival. I don't know if you heard. Sierra, the Smashing Pumpkins, Stella Lepley. She's got that banger Boston out right now. They're all going to be joining her. Cardi B, Snoop Dogg, you could be there too. Oh, you didn't know that? Yeah. You could get so close to Zara Larson, you might be able to jump on stage before you get kicked out and get part of that dancing. And we're going to throw in $1,000. Your next chance tomorrow morning with the Joe Show at 925.

Where my Alex Warren fans at? Well, you already know he's got new music dropping tomorrow, and we're going to be world premiering it. 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It's Jamie for a New Music Friday with Alex Warren and Jonas Brothers. What else could you ask for to kick off your weekend? They say

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I'm Jamie Ferrer. I'm not going to lie, I'm feeling this one from Cat's Eye. 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It's Animal.

focused on his business. And number two, he chooses not to buy his wife, you know, regular gifts like jewelry and stuff like that, because he prefers family experiences and memories instead. 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

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Shavy Ferreira, did you see this? That shopping malls across the country are roping off some of their best parking spots and charging extra for, and I quote, preferred parking. It's kind of like when you have a valet at a mall. Like, no disrespect to any valets out there. 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So if you're going to block off these spots and label them preferred to try to get people to pay more, you wonder why people don't go to malls anymore. West Shore Plaza, for instance. Ring

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It's the new hit list. I'm Crystal Rosas. While Sophia's on her hiatus, her mom saying that she's been going to Disneyland every day, prioritizing her mental health. New Cat's Eye with Animal.

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1: With a new hit list, I'm Crystal Rosas, Ariana Grande, going to be in Meet the Fockers. Robert De Niro says she's an amazing person. Here's her new one, Petal.

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Happy Friday. We made it to a Friday edition of the show. It's Terry filling in for DJ Jamie Ferreira. Kicking it off with some new Taylor Swift. I knew it. I knew you.

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Olivia Rodrigo teamed up with Lego for 5 collectible sets not that long ago. And she said after seeing the finished collection for the first time in London, it was such a surreal moment. We're already cooking up another fun thing together. So looks like we're getting more Olivia Rodrigo Lego sets. Ooh, I love it. 93.3 FLZ.

Harry Potter fans, this is exciting for us. Rupert Grint is returning to the Wizarding World, stepping back into his iconic role as Ron Weasley for Broadway's Harry Potter and the Cursed Child. And I'm so excited because I think I might actually be in New York while he's there. So it looks like I'm going to buy some tickets.

Have you ever had to say what song describes your life? Because I have in several instances, and I always say this one right here. Young, Wild, and Free, Wiz Khalifa, Snoop Dogg, and Bruno Mars. But I'd love to know what yours would be. Leave me a talk back on the free iHeartRadio app right now. 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

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Gracie Abrams, Hit the Wall, into some Pitbull, Lil Jon, Damn, I Love Miami. Happy Friday.

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news for Bridgerton fans. Shonda Rhimes has re-signed with Netflix, meaning we're going to get the rest of the siblings in Bridgerton stories. I'm so excited. 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

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Beyonce is marking the 20th anniversary of B-Day with an expanded deluxe physical release. 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

Ariana Grande is so close to finishing her Eternal Sunshine tour. 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And she's looking forward to finishing the tour and ending it on a high note, both healthily and happily, and then taking a much-deserved break. I do not blame her.

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very adulting experience recently. 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I got pulled over for speeding this week and then found out my registration was expired. And immediately was like, why did my parents not do it? And then come to find out, no, it's on me now. The car is in my name. I have to re-register my car. So they don't handle that stuff anymore. And apparently I'm responsible for my own speeding tickets and my registration. Nobody warned me about this part of adulthood. 93.3.

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It's Terry and I'm out of here for your Friday morning. I hope you have a beautiful rest of your day and a great weekend. I'll be back tomorrow morning, so I'll chat with you then. But have a great day. 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
1: Trending music. Benson Boone, The Time of My Life.

0: My mom was convinced that she was going to die. She was going to be potentially, you know, offed because of her flight yesterday. While on her flight, she was sitting next to a gentleman who spent a lot of time on his phone. We're not talking about any terrorism. But this guy kept talking about, you know what? I'm just going to say exactly what he's talking about because he was talking about it and that's just what he was saying. I don't know. If I start saying things I shouldn't say, can you tell me,
1: I'll stop the timer, yeah.
0: And I want to know, my real question is 800-409-9393. Do we think this guy's legit?
1: Okay.
0: Now, this is all alleged, even though my mom heard it. This guy was on the plane talking about
1: it. Okay, so it's allegedly on the record. All right.
0: She's sitting next to a guy who is like, yeah, so I was just hanging out with J.D. Vance and... when we were hanging out, you know, he was telling me some sensitive information and he told me that, you know, while we were hanging out, he got a call from China. Or no, he got a call from his security team and his security team said that China poisoned his water at his home. And then they got off the phone, they take off. Then they land and the guy calls the guy back, goes, yeah, so blah, blah, blah, blah, blah. He's like, I'm currently dealing with an SOS situation in Tampa. Yep, that's what she heard. So the question is, because my mom tells me, and then I'm like thinking in my head, okay, I think this guy's just lying. And then tells my dad, and my dad's like, sounds like that guy just wanted to be heard.
2: Right.
0: What do we think? 800-409-9393. You could text in at 97720.
2: I think he just wanted attention.
3: Yeah.
2: Your mom's hot. I think he just wanted to see, like,
4: he wanted to look really important.
1: I don't know, man. It depends. I would love to talk to your mom and ask what kind of vernacular he was using. Almost like, I don't know, because there are certain code words that FBI, CIA talk in when they're on the phone with somebody. I don't think that this guy is legit just because why would you be saying an SOS situation?
4: It's just to be such like a blabbermouth about it.
5: Hi.
0: Hi, love you. How are you?
5: Good, how are you?
0: Tell me more about J.D. Vance in China poisoning this water.
5: I'm not talking about that because, no, you can't talk. No.
0: Why?
5: I'm not going to get killed.
1: No,
0: I'm telling you, my mom is convinced she's going to get killed.
2: She knows too much.
5: I'm surprised I'm still alive.
0: What? How did that conversation go?
5: I'm not talking it. He was having a conversation on the phone with his friend.
0: And he basically was like, I got an SOS situation here in Tampa.
5: Yeah, and I thought he was going to have to kill me because I was sitting next to him and he spilled all the information.
0: See where I get this stuff?
2: Yeah.
0: It's my mom.
2: Mm-hmm.
0: I'm with Dad in thinking
5: and
0: that this guy was
5: just... you want me to be killed because you're talking about it on the radio.
0: No, I don't want you to be... they're not going to kill you. They can't kill you because now it's all recorded. Uh-huh.
2: Very true.
0: And I will say, as much as I don't believe this guy, I wouldn't put it past China. You never know.
4: Never know.
5: You never know.
0: I mean, let's think about it. If I were to get someone, poisoning their water doesn't seem like a bad move.
2: It doesn't. It's
5: my
2: very simple.
5: My lips are sealed. I can't believe you told this story.
0: Why?
5: Now I know you're just like Dad. I can't tell you anything.
0: Stop it.
2: You're just like your father.
0: We just want to make sure. And by the way, here, how about this? You'll be happy about this. Ashley said that he was just trying to sleep with you because you're hot.
2: Yeah, totally.
5: No.
0: That's a genuine laugh that you just got right there. That's a good laugh.
2: Some draws off.
5: I just had to ask for my phone number and that was it.
0: No.
5: I'm just kidding. I'm trying to end this because, you know.
0: No, I'm just trying to think of, you know. I don't know. It just reminds me a lot of Gooch. Hey, Jed, doesn't that sound like a Gooch thing? Like, Gooch would be like, I was with J.D. Vance. The FBI. Bah, bah, bah.
6: Breaker Alpha Delta. We're arriving on target.
0: Yeah.
5: He didn't say FBI, by the way.
0: Oh. What did he say?
5: Again, like, Jed, you're adding things to the story.
0: What did he say?
5: I'm not repeating because I would still like to live.
0: They can't kill. He couldn't be able to kill you if he's saying sensitive information in front of everyone, which is why I think this guy's full of it. I think real sensitive information is sensitive. You don't hear Donald Trump walking around. President Trump isn't walking around being like, hey, well.
1: Yeah, he has.
2: He'll tweet it.
0: But he's allowed to. He's the president. This Joe Schmo who can't even fly private, you know, what is he going to do? Mm. Nothing.
5: Yeah.
2: He's flying under the radar.
5: He seemed pretty official.
0: Yeah, what was he wearing?
1: Did he have a badge?
5: Well, that's private. Oh,
2: he's going to wear regular clothes. He can't be
0: Why
2: seen out in public.
0: Why are you protecting this guy? Are you working for the government?
5: I don't want to get killed.
0: I don't think you're going to get
5: killed. You clearly don't care.
0: No, I care. I just don't believe this guy.
5: Well, you don't know. You weren't sitting next to him. By the way, if you were sitting next to him, you would have got off the plane and been freaking out. I know you.
0: I would have asked at least.
1: Oh, I would have been asking so many questions.
5: I was afraid to even talk to him.
0: I wouldn't be. I'd be like, hey, JD
5: I mean,
0: Vance.
5: Of course,
0: huh?
5: I wanted to ask questions, but.
1: You ever seen the JFK files?
2: Save our children. Save the children.
1: Damn right, Ashley. Thank you.
0: We're still saving the children?
1: Yeah, we are trying to.
0: I like that.
2: Pizzagate.
1: I wasn't wrong. I wasn't wrong on it.
0: All right.
5: Right. There was a lot of things I wanted to ask him, but I wanted to live.
2: You could have been saving the American people.
1: It's okay. She can go on 4chan later and look at all of
0: them. What would be your first question? Is Tom Hanks really a bad guy?
5: I mean, one of many. I have a list.
1: What really happened with Chester Bennington?
0: All right. We're moving on.
2: Oliver Tree.
0: I love you. Hey.
5: Not so.
0: Right.
5: Hopefully, I'll still be alive later.
0: You will. Bye. You will be. We're putting this all out here. My mom's not alive. We know who did it. Plain man. New Joe Show character.
2: Right.
1: Plain man.
0: All right. We love you. Why do you guys say it like that? Did I say it like that?
1: No,
0: I kind of said it like that.
1: You know the song Spoon Man.
0: No, I know. Spoon Man.
2: What?
1: You've never heard Spoon
2: By
1: Man? Soundgarden?
2: No.
0: No.
1: Plain man.
0: Do I look like I know
3: it? No.
0: Love you, Mom.
1: Save me.
2: Katie and Jay go to the same bars.
0: Is it Jersh?
7: Yeah.
0: Jersh.
7: Yes.
0: Sick name. What do you think about Plain Man? This guy being legit?
7: No, there's no way. Although I wouldn't be shocked if sensitive information did get spoken about in public, because that tracks for this administration. But specifically dealing with China and poisoning water... No. First, it's hard to poison one singular home's water supply unless they have a well. And that even that takes quite a bit of resources and covert operation.
0: How you know about this?
7: I used to work for the water department.
0: Oh, okay.
4: Something killed all the fish in my pond.
2: Yeah,
4: we don't know how that happened.
2: Oh my God.
0: Yeah. Did Plain Man have something to do with Katie's
2: That's
0: fish
2: dying?
0: That's his SOS.
7: Nah, and J.D. Vance, although he may look otherwise, he's a pretty bright guy. And I don't think he would be talking like that on the phone with someone.
0: No, he wasn't. He wasn't saying that he was talking to J.D. Vance. He was saying he was with J.D. Mm-hmm. Vance.
7: Oh, yes. Well, even then, J.D.
0: What do you mean otherwise? He does look like a bright guy. Come on. It's our vice president. All right. Jersh, you're the man. And thank you for the information. We're getting a lot of calls right now, and I'm trying to see if I'm going to pick up Plain Man.
2: Could be.
0: Hey, you Plain Man? Sounds like Plain Man. SOS information.
2: Real quiet now.
0: Hey, Pete. Oh, wait. Pete needs a vote. Pete, don't talk yet.
2: Don't talk, Pete.
0: Don't talk. Talk is cheap. Here we go. All right, Pete, go ahead and talk now.
2: Plain Man.
0: Oof. All of a sudden, our phones don't work.
2: Plain Man is not allowing us to go down.
0: Plain Man's going to get us. Plain Man's going to get us. Plain Man's going to get us.
2: Not
0: Maybe.
2: Us, you.
0: I don't know. Well, not me.
2: I didn't say nothing.
0: That's true.
2: I said your mom's hot.
0: You know what? Plain Man's going to get me. I'm going to get you.
8: The Joe Show returns next.
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0: live on 93.3 FLZ, and we were all laughing at the there's the new video of the robots. Do we consider robots AI? I guess it is artificial, right? But are they intelligent, or can they just balance well?
1: We saw that one dance. That's pretty smart.
2: Yeah. Yeah, but he also fell and broke his arm.
1: That's true.
2: No, is he intelligent?
0: So we saw they do like these robot Olympic type races, these sprints. They're doing basically robot track meets. And
2: it's crazy.
0: The bloopers are hilarious. Their legs rip off and all this stuff happens. I had something happen to AI 2 days ago. I told Ashley about it, but AI just started swearing to me. Mm-hmm. Yeah, my ChatGPT, I asked it about my diet, and it was like, you could eat that, but honestly, you know, you've been losing weight, so just eat some S today. And then it had a laughing emoji.
3: So AI is developing a personality.
0: I mean, yeah.
3: We've been forewarned about this, because every time...
0: But this is good.
3: It's not.
0: Am I the only person who gets super excited that we're finally, like, we're going to have a bunch of C-3POs. We're going to have our own C-3PO.
2: No, I don't want that. I don't want that. No, I'm good.
0: If we had a show robot, do you know how cool life would automatically be?
3: It'd make life more convenient, but do you want to sacrifice convenience for your safety and for...
0: But why do we have to assume that it's going to be mean? Because we could do the same thing with people. Don't have more kids.
3: Yeah, all people are born from
0: murderers
3: sin.
0: Happen.
3: All people are born in sin. The problem is...
2: Did he... Okay.
3: Yeah, okay. My point is...
0: All robots are made in sin.
3: Well, my point is AI is from a hive mind mentality. So when you have billions of people funneling into this computer both good and bad ideas, it's going to learn both of them. So you can't trust a robot as much as you could trust a human being, even.
1: Because it doesn't have a moral compass.
3: Correct.
1: Okay.
3: And it doesn't know how to love either. I don't care what the movies say, the movie Her with Joaquin Phoenix, robots cannot love. They can try to learn how to love, but they can't.
0: I don't know. I'm excited for it. You're not?
1: I don't know. It does kind of creep me out a little bit.
0: Why, though?
1: Because it's going to start like watching your behavior, mm-hmm. mimicking it, but then finding ways to tweak it and make it even better. So then the robot might think it's like above
0: you.
1: You
0: don't think that
1: your
0: dogs are watching you?
2: Yeah,
0: and
2: they are.
1: Because they're also licking their butts. So.
0: Well, maybe the robot wants to do that. You could have a robot that does that. All of a sudden, they just sold 100 more units.
3: You need to watch the movie, Joe, AI, Artificial Intelligence, with Haley Joe Osment and with, Jude Law is in it. It's called AI, Artificial Intelligence. They create a human kid, basically, as a robot. It is trippy, and it just makes you question. This movie is made by Spielberg like 25 years ago, but it's one of those movies that's slowly coming back because of all the things that are going on now.
1: Companion is also a must watch.
3: Yes. Mm.
2: Companion
1: has Jack Quaid in it.
0: It just sounds like you guys are going to lose out on having a robot, and I get one, and then you guys are going to have to, I don't know.
2: You can have it. Go ahead.
3: Yeah, you can have it.
2: Go
3: ahead.
0: Why?
2: I just wouldn't trust it. Like Katie said, it's going to,
0: I just don't
2: what
0: understand.
2: What if it just like turns on you?
0: Great. What do you mean, what if it turns on me?
2: What if it's like, yo, I don't want to go get your
0: It wouldn't
2: DoorDash.
0: Turn on me.
2: Yeah, well, I'm tired of going downstairs and picking up your Starbucks. And then it puts
0: They don't do
2: in.
0: That in Star Wars.
2: This isn't,
3: this
2: Star,
3: isn't Star Wars.
2: First
0: Dude,
2: of all.
0: Star Wars is from a galaxy far, far away. It's only time that
3: a
0: they
3: long,
0: got
3: A long, long time ago. What about today, in this era right now? Have you ever seen the movie iRobot?
0: Have you ever seen the expanded universe of Star Wars where they go far in the future?
3: No.
0: Life's still awesome.
3: This ain't Star Wars, partner.
2: It's not.
3: It's not.
2: Does anybody die in Star Wars?
3: Yes, all the time.
0: Yeah, people die all the time in real life.
3: They get decapitated,
2: Not by
3: too.
2: A robot. Oh, God. Not by their own robot.
3: Literally, they had a war in the Phantom Menace is all about
0: they were made. They were made to be evil. They were made in sin.
3: But
0: think
3: are you
0: about
3: sure?
0: That.
3: But you don't think that droids first were made
0: nope.
3: to help people?
0: Oh, yes.
3: Exactly. That's our point. They can go sentient just like they can in Star Wars.
0: Still would be freaking awesome.
3: You're not going to get a lightsaber out of this, if that's what you're hoping.

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14: here.
16: Shout out to Katie hooking up with
8: the manager. Every time. That's my girl.
16: It's called connections. We all get our connections in different ways.
17: True.
16: Katie just happens to be a big fan of Rubens.
17: You get a fan discount or a family discount?
8: Yeah, a fan and a family. Oh,
16: could you imagine Katie?
17: She a fan.
16: If Katie walked in and didn't get a discount?
17: Oh, that'd be proud.
16: What would you do if Sean made you pay full price?
8: Oh, he would never.
16: I know, but what would you do? What if he would, like, you went up to the counter and he's like, all right, that will be $13.22.
8: Like, he'll pay for this later.
16: Yes.
8: Yeah, in other ways.
16: And isn't that what he says to you when he just hands you the sandwich for free? Have fun. All right, yeah, no, so we're at Wright's Gourmet House. It's right off of Del Mabry and, I don't know, Google it.
8: Watrous.
18: I like when you say that.
16: Watrous?
8: Mm-hmm.
16: All right,
8: Rose.
16: Beautiful. I've never heard of the road.
17: No. I just say south of Henderson.
8: There you go. Yeah. Across the street from Publix.
16: I just say Google it.
8: Yeah.
16: Don't you think nowadays you just have to
8: say the location?
16: Like Google things?
8: Yeah. Oh, yeah.
16: Like whenever anyone says, oh, well, it's cross streets of this and this, like
18: Or they say
16: you actually start looking for that?
18: West Hillsboro Ave. Just send me the frickin' pen.
8: Exactly.
16: So, anyways, make sure you come by, join us. It's a ton of fun. We get to hang out, eat some breakfast. That's really why we wanted to do this. We kept talking about, like, every single Friday, like, wouldn't it be nice to eat right now? I'm hungry right now. Can't we just eat? And, well, now we will.
8: Yay!
16: This is going to be a busy Friday, by the way. So there's a lot that has been happening in Tampa. We're going to talk a lot about the Rays, the last voting that will take place. I'm pretty sure, right?
18: Yeah, it's like last stage.
16: 9 a.m. today. So I'm even thinking about maybe we just listen in and just commentate on it for the 9 a.m. hour. But since it's at 9 a.m.
8: I think the meeting yesterday took like 9 hours.
16: Why not? Well,
8: for the vote.
16: Well, we're on from 6 until 3 with Katie's midday show, so we've got time.
8: Done and done.
16: And the beauty is, Wrights serves breakfast and lunch.
8: Yeah, they do.
16: So we could be here all day covering the Rays. How beautiful
18: that sounds
16: is that?
18: Like I got, this is a comfortable spot.
16: We do have certain people that will be in that meeting. I'm not allowed to say who, but they will be listening, and I know that they're super for the Rays. So at 8 a.m., we're going to do our own little thing while we know people are in their car that will hopefully we'll get it. But it looks like everything's going to happen, right?
8: It does. I think so.
16: Did you guys watch the videos and whatnot yesterday? Did you see any of it? No.
18: No.
16: At Aaron Jacobson, I believe is his Twitter. If you're not following Aaron Jacobson, he's one of our best friends. He's on DAE. They're on right now. Listen to us and them. Mostly us. Nah, listen. They're good. All right. Why did I talk myself into that? Anyways, he was in there, and he had, like, Karens wanting to fight him at one point.
8: Oh, my gosh.
16: It was interesting to see who voted yes and who voted no. It was kind of cool to hear people who, you know, they're lifelong Rays fans. They love the Rays so much, and when... You know, you might be taking away something like this. Obviously, it affects us all, but how about... I'm telling you, Aaron is a great follow. He's a great follow. Have you seen that guy's video yet? That guy had the best video. The best speech that he did. Shout out to Nick Wise with the video and all of that. But it was cool to hear, like, parents be like, hey, my kid is 2. They love the Rays. In 6 years, when they're able to really realize everything, what are you going to do, councilwoman, when he asked me, why did my favorite baseball team leave? And it's like, oh, well said, well said.
8: Yeah, yeah.
18: Good point.
16: Well said.
18: Good point.
16: I like it. Now, obviously, we do need some convincing because Katie wants them to move.
8: Stop it right now.
16: I'm just kidding.
8: The Rays, here.
18: Yes, keep them
8: please,
18: here.
8: Please.
16: I've already been compiling the audio of me saying that the Rays are staying. Because obviously I've been on the air for quite some time saying no chance they don't go anywhere else.
8: Nah, not
18: zero.
8: At all.
16: Yeah, so
8: never
16: we'll,
8: heard that before.
16: We'll run that back on Monday once everything's good. But hey, we'll talk about that. Ashley wants to talk about the eclipse, even though I had no idea that
8: really?
16: Was going on.
8: Really? Did you see how beautiful it was?
16: That was news I didn't even know about. The sexiest man alive is walking in here right now.
18: People Magazine's sexiest man alive.
16: Are you going to be coming on the show with us? Sean is here. Sean is the manager at Wright's Gourmet House. He's the one who gets to make sweet love to Katie Summers. Every morning, afternoon, and night?
8: Ooh.
16: How often does Katie text you and say, hey, get home?
19: Every day.
16: I'm in heat.
8: Oh, my God.
16: Well, remember that one time you got that text and she was like, oh my God, I'm so sorry. That was for Sean.
8: She unsent real quick. Katie, I would have taken you down.
16: So it's going to be a ton of fun. So I'm really excited for you guys to meet Sean as well if you haven't met him at an event or anything like that. So Wrights Gourmet House, come join us.
8: Yeah.
16: Let's play one song, and then we'll get back and we'll talk about this eclipse, which did you know, Sean, the eclipse happened last night?
19: No.
16: See? I had no idea.
18: No.
16: Did you know?
18: No.
16: All right, good.
8: Yeah, you guys are listening.

0: You saved my heart from the
1: He already put us up.
2: Oh, he did?
1: Yeah, you don't have to say that.
2: Oh, sorry.
1: And then I'm going to say one thing because I'll forget about it by the end. Have our microphones on and ready to go
2: okay.
1: before it goes live so people don't hear...

0: back.
1: All right, now we're good to go. If anything sounds crazy, text in at 97720. We've got DMZ and Jamie walking on tight ropes right now, making sure everything's good, performing absolute masterpiece engineered type work. Anyways, all right, yeah, live on 93.3 FLZ, Right Score May House, solar or lunar? Was it
2: lunar eclipse?
1: Why do we care?
2: Because it's, I don't know, it's the moon. It's beautiful.
1: But I don't get, it just looked like the moon. It looked like the moon was half on.
2: I know, but you don't get to see that all the time. And it just,
1: I guess I don't know what it is.
3: It's when the sun comes behind the moon, right?
2: Yeah, that is true. I thought it was when the Earth is blocking the sun. So that's why you don't see all of the moon. So the sun is kind of like...
4: Katie's right, but it's also, it's between the sun and the moon. The Earth is between the sun and the moon. So technically, you're both right.
1: So then what's the difference? What is a solar eclipse?
3: That's when the moon gets in front of the sun.
2: Yes, other way around.
3: Yeah.
4: So you get it, the sun, so it's in front. Solar.
1: But since we're always rotating, wouldn't that happen every day? Like, isn't the moon technically on our side when it's night, and then the sun's on the other side because it's light out on the other side, and then it goes, or is that not how that works?
2: When the planets align, I think that's what it is. It's like a perfect alignment. Why did I
3: like a pendulum swinging almost?
4: Why is it special today? Let's see. It was the red glow.
2: Was it cool?
4: Yeah, so Katie knew it was the red glow. I saw something cute.
1: 800-409-9393, by the way, if you stayed up and watched it and if it was worth it. What time did it...
4: 12.
1: You stayed up till 12?
4: I took a nap, though, so I was able to wake up for it.
3: I'm sorry, but I'm not getting up at midnight for
4: a lunar. I'm also someone who can pull
1: all-nighter. Were you DJing last night? No. Jamie was, though? Jamie.
5: Yes, sir.
1: Was that a big deal at the club? Like, were people like, oh, my God, the moon?
5: Oh, yeah, everybody left the main room to go outside and watch it. Yeah.
1: Really?
4: And how about this?
2: Even the club kids love an eclipse.
4: If we want to get, like, really deep, the signs that are most heavily affected with this lunar eclipse, Virgos, Pisces, Sagittarius, and Geminis.
1: Is that why everything sucks lately?
4: No. You will have some emotional clarity. You will receive some type of, you'll have balance in your life.
3: Hopefully.
1: I don't feel any of that.
4: Pisces. You'll get closure from a long-term psycho. And you'll have emotional realizations.
3: No wonder I've been so angry all the time.
1: What is mine? I'm going to find balance?
4: Yeah, you're going to find balance.
3: Balance
4: and
3: the force.
4: And emotional clarity.
1: Ooh. Yeah, I feel like I don't have... I feel like I'm... cloudy.
3: It's still only 6 hours fresh, Joe, so you still got time. Yay. You got to let it work in.
2: Yep.
3: Let it marinate.
2: I was just going to say that. Let it soak in.
1: Jamie, did you run outside as well?
5: Oh, yeah, because I'm a big eclipse fan.
1: You're a big eclipse fan? I don't know.
4: I'm just like a look at the moon type of girl, though.
1: I think it's funny when it's the solar eclipse and people go blind.
4: Yeah, because it's like you're not supposed to be doing that.
1: I think that's funny every year.
4: You're supposed to have glasses on. Remember?
2: Or poke a hole in a piece of paper or whatever.
1: Or just be a man and stare at it and go blind.
4: Is it worth it?
1: No.
4: Is that worth going blind for?
1: No.
3: No.
1: Every time that anything like that happens, I always miss it, too.
4: You do.
1: I don't think I've ever seen one.
3: Really?
1: I don't think so.
3: We did a solar eclipse party.
4: You've never, like, wanted to experience? You never had a, what is it called, telescope?
3: No.
4: Really?
1: A telescope?
3: Yeah.
4: Yes.
1: Nah.
4: Katie, please tell me you had a telescope.
2: I didn't have a telescope, but I've seen a couple solar eclipses. I think maybe three.
1: Space to me is not that cool.
4: Oh, I love planetarium.
3: Space.
2: Nah. It's fun.
3: Space
2: it is
3: awesome.
1: I was born in Tucson, Arizona. Fun fact, it's like they have one of the biggest telescopes of all time because they don't have light pollution. They have light pollution rules, so you can't have certain lights there and stuff, and it's very, the stars are amazing and all that, and I could care less.
3: You never wanted to see Orion's belt or see if you could spot Mercury or Jupiter? That's what I did with my little...
1: You never gone on Google?
4: It's different when you're hanging out, you know, in the backyard, laying there.
3: It's like going to a concert in person versus watching it on TV.
4: Exactly.
2: That's an excellent analogy. Mm-hmm. I like that.
3: And then we're not talking Coachella. We're talking about, like, think of like a C-grade FLZ artist that you're going to go see. It's much better to go see them and their two hits than it would be going on YouTube and watching a live stream show.
2: That's true.
4: It's the feeling you get.
1: But sometimes it's better to be like that camera view that's backstage, and then it takes you out to the crowd, and then you get to see the crowd. And
3: but we're talking stars.
4: Yeah,
3: it's like we are stardust. We are golden. That's like we, you know what I'm saying? Like we're looking at carbon that's a million miles away from us. That's just
4: and it feels so yeah. close though.
3: Huh?
4: What are you over there doing?
1: I'm not stardust.
3: Yeah, you are. You're carbon. Carbon and stardust.
1: I'm a carbon?
3: Yeah, we are carbon. We're carbon-based life forms. Carbon and hydrogen. Your body is made up of 98% water or something like that.
1: Yeah, I realize. What? Huh. You guys are nerds.
4: We're nerds.
1: This is crazy.
3: This is right up your alley because, Joe, you love Star Wars.
4: I know. And I would think I'm like, how do you not love the planets here? I'm just seeing all the planets and all the stars.
1: Because that I
4: traveling to another galaxy.
1: I don't have a spaceship.
4: Far, far away. Yes.
1: Yeah, not but yet. If I had a spaceship, I'd want it. But since I don't, I'd rather
4: That's
1: just be
4: you
1: on
4: have
1: Earth.
4: A telescope. I'm gonna get you a telescope.
1: If they gave you the option to go move on Mars, would you do it?
3: If yeah. I was guaranteed life, I would.
4: I would.
1: Really?
3: Yes.
4: Yeah, I would.
3: If I was guaranteed life,
4: Earth,
3: yeah.
1: I got I got everything I want here.
4: They probably got different animals to eat. They probably got different, I don't know.
1: Different. You want a Mars?
4: Yeah.
1: Or a Mars bar.
4: Chicken.
1: A Mars bar. Mars bars are good. Hmm. Well, listen, Katie, sorry, I was looking at Katie's news. My ADD's going nuts right now. I need 5 minutes to settle in. I think I'm getting settled in right now. Whenever we're out at anything like this, I get super excited. It's cool to see. I mean, they're getting ready and everything.
3: Oh,
1: like
3: yeah.
1: that.
3: Smells amazing.
1: It smells so good. Wright's Gourmet House, come join us. Ashley is what I meant to say. Ashley's going to get into what's your sign next. So text your name, where you're from, birthday, your sign to 97720. I'm sure she's got more lunar eclipse talk. Not solar.
4: Not solar.
2: Lunar.
4: Lunar.
1: Lunar. That's next.
0: See what you're hearing on Instagram, YouTube, and TikTok at Live with Joe Show. 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
2: 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Hey, Ashley, what's my sign?
3: 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Kaylee out in Spring Hill is a Gemini. This may be a challenging day for you. Cancer, keep things simple. And last but not least, Leo, make time for yourself.
4: Thank you, thank you, thank you. Thank you, thank you, thank you. Thank you. Hey, thank you, thank you, thank you to Wright's for May House.
3: Yeah.
4: Wright's opens at 7. From what I hear, there are already people outside waiting, so that's kind of cool. Wright's Gourmet House, come join us. We're just hanging out, eating breakfast, having fun. You get to meet Katie's beautiful fiancé, Sean.
3: Yes.
4: My beautiful fiancé, Alyssa, is
3: yes.
4: here.
3: Yes.
4: My other beautiful fiancé, Flip, is here
3: yes.
4: as well.
5: Hey.
4: Did you guys know Flip is a Virgo? I just found that out.
5: I did not know that.
3: Virgo. He's an August Virgo.
5: Oh, that's right. Celebrated his birthday last weekend.
4: Did you hear we had a big day yesterday being Virgos with the lunar eclipse? Yes. I missed it too. I didn't even know that it was happening. Did you know? Did my fiance listen?
6: Yeah.
4: You had no idea. Yeah, we were sleeping.
5: As most people were at 12:12.
7: Except Ashley.
5: Ashley.
7: Boots on the ground. Mm-hmm. I like it.
4: Hey, I want to talk about something real quick. 800-409-9393. Do we think that Jed is getting scammed? I think potentially someone is pulling a fast one on Jed. But someone asked you to sign for alcohol?
5: So I don't know what it's for.
4: And you didn't order anything?
5: I did not order anything, and I get a notice on my door from USPS yesterday afternoon when I came home from work, and it said, please sign or visit the local, and it gives the Oldsmar USPS mm-hmm. package, whatever, that I got to sign for. I don't know who sent me what, but I'm really scared to go and pick this package up because this could be arsenic or drugs or whatever. I don't know if this is like a sting operation if somebody's trying to get me, because you guys know I'm the king of conspiracies. I've been talking a lot about flock cameras. I've been talking about this, that, and the other. I talk about a lot of things that I think will one day get me in trouble. I think the day is coming. No, I do. I do. I'm worried about opening this package, and then all of a sudden,
3: not open it.
5: That's the thing. Is I don't want to sign and open it.
3: Yeah, yeah.
5: And it says after a certain date, which I think if today's the 28th, I think it's September 7th. I have until September 7th to sign for it, or else it gets returned to sender. But I don't know who the sender is. Part of me wants to go and sign the package to see who it's from,
7: and look at the return
5: who it is, and then I can see the return address. And then as soon as I Google it, I'll throw it in the wastebasket at the post office.
3: No, they're just gonna arrest you as soon as you sign it.
5: No. Because it's only if you open it. You have to have intent. It's the same thing when Chris Hansen catches those creepy dudes. You have to prove intent. That's why they have to get them to come in person.
4: 800-409-9393. Is Jed getting scammed? Is someone trying to steal his information? And the more that Jed talks about this, I'm starting to really think, do you fear that potentially you're going to get like
5: Epstein?
4: I was going to say killed, but
5: I mean,
4: wait.
5: I think I'm really, buddy. You're all laughing right now.
7: Can I ask a question?
5: Yes, ask a question.
7: Is there any outside chance that someone sent you alcohol? Because you have to sign for alcohol.
4: That's what I thought it was.
3: Ashley said the big thing. I'm only picking drugs because I've known people who they will ship to a stranger's house.
7: Okay.
3: And they would hope that that person would sign and they would get it.
5: They're like parked out in front of your house.
3: Yeah. So that's what I'm thinking.
5: So to answer your question, Katie Summers, I have had to sign for alcohol previously because I had cut water delivered to my house right when they first dropped. I have not had to sign for a package ever since.
4: Why do you think this would be Epstein, though?
5: Because, Joe, I'm not trying to make myself a big...
7: Not to jump to conclusions
5: But I am. I talk a lot about conspiracies.
4: Have you been sexually blackmailed lately?
5: No, I have not.
4: You haven't done anything...
5: But that's the one thing that I'm worried about, is I open it up and it's a hard drive. Ooh, what's on the hard drive? Boom, that's where they get me. because anything could be on that hard drive, and they're like, well, you're in possession of it. Boom, you're going to prison. That's how it works. That's how they silence all people.
4: You always say you don't watch porn. Are you afraid that Brazzers is going to come out and go, this guy's still been watching. He watches every night.
5: I'm
7: avid watcher.
5: I'm really nervous. I kind of want to just go in person, just to sign for it and see where the return address is. If it's something I'm familiar with, mm-hmm. then I'll open it. But if it's something, well, then even
7: yeah, you open it.
5: Then even I open it. Yeah, what it could be, it could say it's from like Hillsborough County Schools. I still wouldn't open it because who's to say that the school district's not to come after me?
4: I'm like really paranoid. Why would right a now. School district come after you?
5: Why wouldn't they?
4: And why are you going Epstein to school district?
5: What
4: are
5: you doing? I don't know, man. Yeah, that. See, anytime I bring it up, Ashley, people are like, well, I'm not far off on
7: these
5: things.
7: You're not. Listen, he's a target. He's been a target for many years. And the fact that they sent a package to his home, I don't know. I kind of want to know what's inside, but I don't want him to get killed or I don't want him to go to jail.
3: Man, I love surprise packages. I sign for anything. I was like, free stuff.
4: I won't open packages. When we get stuff in the mail from the station, I open it.
7: Really?
4: But yeah, I'm allergic to ricin.
5: But here's the thing with listeners sending us packages to the station, Joe. I recognize the names because I see them interact with us on social media.
4: We've gotten ones from, like, literally it doesn't even have a name, and you're the first one to, you pull out
5: a
4: knife.
5: Well, that's because you always put it in my lap, and then I feel obligated to do it.
4: Why are you going Epstein to schools to me in your lap?
5: Because
4: my mind
5: is all over the place. I feel like I'm at the point where I feel like I'm becoming a schizophrenic because I'm starting to question literally everything. Sometimes wonder if the sun is chasing me around when I walk outside. Like, it's getting that bad. It's like
7: mind thought about a shadow. Oh, what's that?
5: That's a real thing?
7: It's a jet eclipse.
5: I'm just like super. Yeah, it is a jet eclipse. It's like, it's just, I don't know what it is. My sentence
4: What's
5: has been
4: your theory
5: hiding.
4: On the lunar eclipse?
5: I have no theory. I don't have anything right off of hand. I'm sure I'll go on Reddit and then 4chan later to see other people's opinions and try to formulate my own. That's usually how it goes.
4: DuckDuckGo?
5: Oh, yeah. Well, no, I have hate against DuckDuckGo. Because because they started once about 5 years ago, they started censoring search results, which I didn't like, and they weren't allowing you access to information. So I don't like people who are, I don't like people who are trying to either prevent me access to information or are trying to spy on me.
7: I'm with you on that.
5: I don't like either.
4: Do you get worried that we're doing things like this, like we're live at Right Score Mayhouse right now off of Dale Mabry? Do you get worried that we've been plugging it and now we're here and I just said that maybe the people who want to find you, I've just given them direct access to get you?
5: Oh, I think, well, one thing that does freak me out about that, Joe, is that you think I'm kidding? I'm dead serious when I talk about all this stuff. There's an FBI field office over by the airport, which is not too far from here. They could easily, for whatever reason, take me in handcuffs today.
4: What are you doing to where they want you?
5: Because when I talk about conspiracies, I mean, you guys joke about it because you guys think it's funny. I, in my heart of hearts and my mind of minds, think that it's real. So when I say these truthful things, it's what I think is the truth. Everybody has their own truth, right? I fear that because I'm saying the truth, I'm going to be eventually one day censored and one day abolished. Because
7: you'll get people that follow you.
4: Abolished?
5: Yeah. Oh, yeah. Everybody who starts telling the truth. Look at Cat Williams. What happened to Cat Williams after he did that Shannon Sharp interview? He had a few comedy tours, and have you heard a peep from him since? No. But that guy was telling all the stories. He's saying all the truth.
4: Pretty sure Cat Williams like just came out with something pretty big.
5: Did he? Recently?
7: He was in the
3: Kevin Hart
7: movie.
3: Roast.
7: Yeah, okay,
5: that's right. But still, he's not. I'm saying like in terms
4: Try
5: of
4: again.
5: Like I'm saying in terms of like coming out and saying like the stuff, the deep, dark secrets.
7: Do you think you have
5: secrets.
7: People following you to work and like home? Do you ever feel like that?
5: I feel like I have people that follow me home from certain places that I go to. I sometimes worry about my girlfriend.
4: What, like when you go to your girlfriend's and then she goes over to yours and she happens to be in a car behind you?
5: No, it's more so when I go to and from either the grocery store or the gym. There's usually a black Tahoe that just sits in the parking lot.
7: Oh.
5: Coincidence how it happens almost every single time I'm at, you know.
4: Now, wait a second.
5: Off of Hillsborough.
4: You've talked about how you haven't met your girlfriend's parents.
7: Oh.
5: I don't know.
4: What if it's Radina's dad?
5: I don't think no.
4: What if he's
7: tracking him?
5: He still has a day job.
7: That you know of.
4: Right. Yeah. That's a good front.
5: Maybe I need to do some more reconnaissance on that.
4: Yeah,
5: I got to look into more of this
4: stuff. Well, he's doing reconnaissance on you.
3: Yeah. He's in that package.
4: Yes. He's going, wait a second, this guy's nuts.
5: But yeah, I will not, I don't know. I'm not opening that package, I can tell you that. I might look at it, but I'm not opening it.
3: Mm-hmm. I wouldn't.
5: No.
4: Why do you encourage him?
3: I would not, because, listen,
7: he
3: says a lot.
7: Present?
5: I say a lot.
3: He says a lot.
5: And I say a lot wrong, but I also get a lot of things right.
4: Yes. I also love, too, how Katie at the very beginning goes, it could be alcohol. Open it up. It's alcohol. We got to have alcohol.
7: That's what you got to
3: sign off for it.
5: You know what? Better yet, because my dad's name is Jed as well, I'm going to have my dad open it.
3: So you're going to incriminate your father.
7: Oh, my God.
4: Why would you put that on your dad?
5: My dad's retired. He's got nothing better to do besides sit around the house.
3: Huh? You're like, he can go to prison.
4: Yeah, my dad's got nothing else to do. Might as well get blackmailed.
5: Well, that, hey, it's like a mystery box, because if he opens it and gets a nice bottle of bourbon, hey, it's his. It's no longer mine. Hey, it's Jed Schilling's.
4: It's an invitation to an island.
5: No,
4: throw it away.
5: Well, it depends on who's inviting me, but yeah.
3: In the ages of the girls.
4: Hey, join us live. We're live right now. Play some, what the hell do we got coming up? Hey, go ahead and play some Zara.
5: Oh, my favorite song.
3: Yeah, oh, Midnight Sun.
5: Yeah.
4: Oh, it's like the government knew they got into our next gen. And they're going to find you. 93.3 FLZ. Happy

0: Broadcasting live at Wright's Gourmet House. It's in Tampa, right off of Del Mabry. Come on by. Get some good breakfast. Hang out with us. Meet Katie's beautiful fiance, Sean, doing his thing, wearing a beard thingy.
1: It's a beard guard.
0: He's wearing a beard guard. No one attack his beard. He's wearing a guard.
1: That's right.
0: You can't get to him.
2: I knew it.
0: We've got a lot on the way. So it's a very busy Friday. We've got Find the Florida Man coming up. We are preparing ourselves because the secret sound for Walt Disney World annual passes will kick off on Monday. So we're gonna get rid of a bunch of gifts. We've got a bunch of gifts that we need to

0: Is she old?
1: I don't know. I'm just saying, like, maybe not names, but more of, like, what they do.
2: So, has like, their profession.
3: Has she been featured in Ozempic ads?
1: I don't know.
3: Okay.
0: Serena Williams.
2: No. She's saying what they do.
1: Dude.
2: We'll do it in the news.
0: All right. That's coming up with a whole bunch more. I mean, listen, I don't know. I'm trying to figure it out. You know what I mean, Jamie? I'm just trying to figure it out. We'll be right back.
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25: So it was big and exciting news for Rays fans yesterday. Tampa City Council has approved their portion of the funding for the Tampa Bay Rays proposed stadium deal in a key vote. This is WFLA News Channel 8 with more on the story.
26: My Mario buttons.
27: Here we've just learned the Tampa City Council did vote yes on their share of the funding for that new proposed Rays Stadium tonight. It is the next step in clearing the way for a deal for that new Rays Stadium to be built on the Hillsborough College Dale Mabry campus. The vote just happened moments ago. The city has passed its share of the funding, which is $80 million, which means things now move back to the county to decide on their share of the funding, which is $100 million.
25: So that would answer your question from yesterday. So the city would do $80 million, but the county is voting today, and that's the $800 million.
28: Yeah,
26: it goes
25: in a total of $2.3 billion.
26: They're meeting at 9. Mm-hmm. We're going to do a lot of coverage on it and everything at 9 because it's a big deal. I can't say too much because they always ask that I don't say anything. We have some people we know that are going to be in there, decision makers. I kind of figured out commute times and everything. 8 a.m. It's very important. If you're a Rays fan, at 8 a.m., you got to be listening to the show. We're going to do something for the Rays. We got to make sure that this happens. I mean, shout out to the owners, too, because the more that it gets into this, the fact that they're going to pay that much. Mm-hmm. You do know in other cities, the owners will not pay for anything.
28: Yeah, $1.8 billion is a lot of
26: It's a lot, of money of change. That they're going to invest.
28: That's, I think, almost as much as they bought the team for.
26: And as someone who doesn't pay Tampa City taxes, I think it's great. doesn't affect me
28: or Hillsborough
26: anyway.
28: County either.
26: Hey, Wendy. Yeah.
25: So Kylie Jenner is addressing rumors that she and Timothée Chalamet are expecting a baby. She said this on the Better Half podcast.
29: Just assume people will figure it out eventually, which is what they always do. Like, people think mm-hmm. I'm pregnant right now. I'm not going to address everything because it's like I'm going to be in a bikini somewhere or mm-hmm. I'm going to be out and the rumors will be squashed.
25: I was just going to say, like, I think this started where, like, she had been looking, like, I don't know, more voluptuous in outfits. And I don't like when people comment on women's bodies. So, like, I think that's just, like, such a gross take to be like, well, she's got to be pregnant. Like, maybe she had a big brunch.
30: Yeah, maybe she can't
25: let the girl live.
26: Maybe she went to Wright's Gourmet House and had a couple of sandwiches.
25: That'd be good. She said she's learned to laugh at fake news about her life.
26: She also said that she wants to get bigger boobs. That was on my Twitter. That was the part of the news story that was on my Twitter.
25: This is Joe's algorithm.
26: Yes, it said, man, does anything bad happen to Timothée Chalamet? That was the tweet.
28: Frame it.
25: Please. And finally, CNN is apologizing after mistakenly using a picture of a known Dolly Parton impersonator named Kelly Vaughn. Who does sing, but she looks very similar to Dolly, but you can tell it's not Dolly Parton. Well, they were covering the news of her heartbreaking passing of the actual Dolly. Take a listen to this.
31: The New York Post originally reported on the apology from CNN on the mix-up. They actually did an interview with Kelly Vaughn where she says, I started getting all these texts in from friends saying I was on CNN, and I couldn't believe it. She said, I was already heartbroken at losing Dolly. Because of how much she has given to me as a woman and an artist. But then to see these images of me on screen was just weird.
4: She looks nothing.
5: She looks
4: like
5: more
4: her.
5: Like Goldie Hawn.
4: Yeah.
6: Also, she's,
4: than Dolly Parton.
6: She's a liar. She was flattered that
4: yeah,
6: they used
4: was.
6: Her picture.
4: She's going to get
6: no
4: more
6: way,
4: work now.
6: There's no
4: Dolly's
6: way she wasn't like, ah, yeah.
4: How many Dolly parties are going to be? They're going to hire her.
6: Yeah. All the surgery I did, it worked.
5: She is the Dolly Parton impersonator.
4: You know who's mad? The Michael impersonator.
6: The Michael impersonator's like, really? I couldn't even get in the movie?
5: Shamoun. And you can get all Joe Show news and content on our free iHeartRadio app, YouTube, Instagram, Twitch, and TikTok. Just search The Joe Show. Make sure to like, subscribe, and share.
6: Thank you, thank you, thank you. We got a live on from the fiancé. Katie Summers, fiancé slash husband slash literally... Literally, I think, all of our favorite person around.
4: Yes.
6: Sean is no longer on the phone. He's in Wright's Gourmet House.
7: I am here. I am at work.
4: Oh, my God.
5: It so, sound good.
6: Thank you for letting us do this, by the way.
7: Thank you guys for coming. It's great to have you guys here. It's actually great to see you guys in this manner on the radio.
6: It's a little bit different, right?
7: A little bit different.
6: So Sean is the manager here at Wright's Gourmet House. He's the one that can get you free food. So you just go up at any day and you say, hey, Sean told me. No, I'm just kidding.
7: Don't do that.
6: My favorite, though, is when I get to come in here and Sean will call me his cousin. And I go, yes, I'm his cousin.
4: Hey,
6: thank
4: cousin.
6: You.
4: Cousin.
7: Someone's
4: got to
7: get the family discount.
6: That's right.
4: They'd be like, actually, your cousin? Yeah, that's
6: cuz. Sean, how has it been with the ice cream, by the way? Because that was like, that's gone mega viral, and I feel like you and Chill Bros, how much ice cream are we making?
7: The ice cream, we keep on stock about like 500 pints.
8: Whoa.
7: A week. It's been a huge sell. It's been a great collaboration. We actually have another teaser suite launch coming up with Chill Bros on the 6th.
6: More?
7: There will be more.
4: We love
7: so
4: more.
7: So stay tuned for that. Follow us on Facebook, Instagram, Wright's Gourmet House. What'd you guys think of the breakfast?
8: Oh, amazing. Sensational, 10 out of 10. Dude. That sandwich, what was the one that you gave us?
7: Early riser.
8: Oh, that's a banger.
6: My fiance came in before work, which don't go to work today. Come here. Don't go to work today.
7: Just stay.
6: Our Forever
4: Her
6: Plus
4: boss
6: Ones.
4: Is listening like, yeah, babe.
6: These are our Forever Plus Ones hanging out. What is your favorite thing to get at Wright's?
31: Potatoes, the hash browns, unreal.
4: Yeah, those are amazing.
31: Unreal.
4: I don't know what they season those with, but baby,
7: that's a secret. Just... That's Chef Kevin back there.
4: Oh, he's doing the work. Chef Kevin. Oh, I love him.
7: The taco dip's an all timer.
31: Favorite. Oh.
6: Hey, wait, what's launching on my birthday? 9/21.
7: That's our sweets launch. So
6: hey, now
7: we're gonna start selling frosting tubs in store.
4: Wait, what? I would eat that just by itself.
7: Wait, we're going to do cinnamon roll kits that you can take home, make our cinnamon rolls.
4: Oh, my God. You know I got a new girl. We're going to do that for the holidays.
7: Cookie dough rolls. We're just giving a better experience for people to come in, buy stuff, take it home.
4: And
7: not
4: try
7: always
4: to be
7: just
4: a baker.
7: Have to be here. Yeah, try to be a baker the best you can.
4: Yeah.
7: Yeah.
6: Well, listen, everything. I've said this a billion times before, but growing up in Michigan, there's a lot of really good delis. Mm-hmm. No, listen. Go to a Jewish deli up north. Amazing. So I moved down here. I was like, well, what the hell? I lose out on my favorite food. Then I went to Wright's. Had no idea Sean worked here. Literally no idea.
4: Yeah.
6: It was me and
4: Surprise!
6: My parents. Because that's all we would do. On Sundays, we'd go to delis. And their Reuben is the best Reuben I've ever had in my entire life.
8: That's a fact.
4: He says it all the time.
6: That's literally all I talk about.
7: I believe people specifically just come in for that. So.
6: Yeah. It's the best. And you know it's good, too, when it's got its own color on the menu. It's like grayed out. As you know, you walk in. And also, Wright's is where I found out, Alyssa reminded me, this is where I found out I needed glasses.
8: Oh, because the menu.
6: Because
8: yeah.
6: I couldn't see the menu.
4: Really?
6: That was like a really scary moment for me, was I
4: Why
6: came in here.
4: Floating?
6: And I'm like, oh, no, this is not good. This is not good at all. We're here until 10. Lunch starts at 11. This is genuinely is, and if because I went here before I even knew that Sean ran this place, it is just an unbelievable place. Flip, get your order.
4: Oh, I wonder what he got.
6: Wonder what Wendy got. We love Wendy. We'll have Wendy on later too. Hey, since we do have the two fiancés here, what do we think about the potential of? I mean, we know that Jed and Radina, they'll get married. But what about Ashley, potentially?
5: I'm just hanging out.
7: You're
5: hanging
7: next out. Up. You're next up.
5: You're I'm not just hanging, hanging out, out, man. I'm just hanging out.
6: Is the whole friend group going to be married at some point? Tommy's walking in. Our boss.
8: Fearless leader.
5: Another married man.
6: Married. Married.
5: Engaged.
8: Flip is
6: married.
8: Engaged.
6: Married. Gonna be married.
8: Wendy's
5: hanging
8: married.
5: Hanging out and hooking up. And I'm hanging out and hooking up.
8: You were, yeah, that was me.
6: What's it like? You are the single friend right now.
5: It's so sad. No, I'm kidding. I have a blast. I think that you guys don't make me feel like I'm the single friend. That's why I like hanging out with you guys.
6: Well, maybe we need to make you feel like a single friend so we can finally meet this girl.
5: You guys are like making now.
6: That's right.
5: I've never experienced that. So
6: wait a second. I've never made out in front of you.
5: Wait, who's making out?
6: I've never made out in front of you. There is no chance.
5: Well, you're not. Well, the only thing that gets weird is when you guys start grabbing each other's like bottoms. Like Joe will put his hand in Alyssa's pants. Like, you know.
6: Have I put my hand in your pants?
5: In her pocket. Yeah.
6: Wait, what? What did you say?
9: You grab me a lot, but you have not put your hand
5: on me. Yeah, he just like caresses her.
7: Joseph.
6: Come on, Sean. You don't cop a feel on Katie every once in a while?
5: Oh, yeah, he slaps it.
7: Disney gets bad, I feel. Like, I'm not, which is weird to say.
5: Yes, it's always at Disney when you guys are doing this.
6: There's something about waiting in a line for a roller coaster where you just kind of want to grab a boob.
8: Buns.
5: You don't know what to do with your hands.
6: Yeah. Sometimes I just got to I gotta make sure it's still there. You know what I mean? It's
7: double
6: like,
7: check.
6: Like,
7: make sure to discount double check.
6: Discount double check.
5: But life did get serious when I noticed Jed and Radina getting serious. I was like, oh, I got to find my person.
6: Do you guys make out in person? Or in
8: of course, in person, yes. No, I just go. I FaceTime and I just.
6: Do you guys make out in.
10: I don't think we have. Fourth of July was the only split time.
5: We were at Back Bar that one time. What did we do when we ended up at Back Bar?
10: Oh, was that for the NBA Finals where we were all kind of litty?
5: Yes.
10: Yeah.
5: But it was a lot of.
10: Yeah.
6: Really?
10: Yeah. PBA. It's
5: everyone
10: a good thing.
5: Will have a plus one in October for Universal.
6: Here's the deal, though. I know out of all the people, and obviously we got school and everything, so we can't wait for school and high kids and
5: yeah,
6: all of that.
5: Yeah, we love that.
6: But I know for a fact that Ashley is the most intimately excited person I know. She is, whenever I think I've got dirty thoughts, Ashley's dirty thoughts are 1,000 times.
5: Joe
8: sits about an 8, Ashley's like an 11 and a half.
5: Wow.
8: Jed's
5: a 15.
8: No, yeah. I'm not.
6: Well, Jed's a closeted 15.
8: No. I have no closet here.
6: And Katie always goes, I'm a lady.
5: Yeah, I am a lady.
6: But that's not what I hear when I talk to Sean.
7: It's not true. She is not the lady.
5: My man.
6: All right. Well, join us. We're going to continue to have Sean come hang out and whatnot. We'll talk more about everything that Wrights has. You probably have seen the Chill Bros collab is definitely, I think it's the most viral, like, food collaboration ever really happened. It's fine. Like, you guys literally sell out like every day.
5: It's so
6: just
5: good.
6: Gone.
7: It goes quick.
6: It's already gone today. No, I'm just kidding. They got a bunch. So come by, get the ice cream, get the sandwiches. We just had a really good breakfast sandwich, and I don't know. We're going to be partying all day long. Wrights Gourmet House, right off of Dale Mabry and
5: Watros,
6: which I just learned is a road.
5: So, heck yeah.
6: Literally lived right by here for years. Had no idea that that's a road name, but now I do.
5: Okay.

0: Find your neighbor, win some prizes, find the Florida man in about 12 minutes. 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We're live on 93.3 FLZ and live at Wright's Gourmet House. Would love to come hang out with you. I see Wendy's here. Wendy's getting some breakfast right now. We all love when Wendy calls in.
1: Yes, we do.
0: Hey, kind of a funny question to ask. When I saw Jed write this down, I laughed, but I think this is going to be one of the best topics we've ever done. What time is your bedtime? What time was your bedtime when you were a kid, and what time is your bedtime now that you're an adult? Or kids, what time is your bedtime? And if you don't like your bedtime, maybe we could talk to your parents and we can convince them to let you stay up later.
2: So my bedtime as a kid, I remember my parents would send us to bed at around 8:30, in bed out by 9. I don't know what it is last couple weeks. I think it's because somebody's chasing me. I think that I don't know what it is, but I can't go to bed. I haven't been able to go to bed before 11:30.
1: Oh, my goodness.
2: So I've been waking up at like 4:15, like getting maybe four and a half hours of sleep every single night. And I'm just like, wow, I got way better sleep as a kid than I did as an adult, and I can't do naps. Like, I don't know what it is.
1: If I
2: sit down sleep for more than 45 minutes, my sleep schedule is wrecked. So I've been trying to just drink coffee and power through with like food and just make it through the day, but I don't know what it is. There's just like a switch that flipped where I can't get to sleep like I did when
1: like
2: I was
1: sleep,
2: a kid.
1: I can take a nap for 2 hours, eat dinner, and then go to bed in my room and just go night.
2: See,
1: I love sleep though.
2: I tried last night, Ashley. I literally got out of the shower at 8:45. I didn't even have my phone on. That was the craziest thing. And I kept getting up looking at my phone thinking that I'm missing my alarm.
1: Yeah.
2: And I just had a bunch of paranoia, so I couldn't go to sleep.
0: 800-409-9393. I'd love to talk to you. 800-409-9393. You can text in at 97720. My fiance is about to leave for work. Well, hold on. I wanted to just ask you.
1: I love you.
0: I don't know. I think we go to bed at like 10, 11. What's up? What's up, man? How you doing? Hey, oh my God.
2: Hayden, what's up, buddy?
1: Hayden.
0: Hey, Hayden, what time is your bedtime? Hayden called in last week.
3: I don't usually have a bedtime because I take meds. It depends on when I feel eepy.
0: Just whenever you're tired?
3: Yeah.
0: Good for you. Do you like being able to do that, or do you?
3: Yeah, it's actually pretty fun.
0: Do you ever feel like mom makes you fall asleep a little too early?
3: Nah.
0: No.
3: Depends on how fast I fall asleep. So if I have a long day, I'm probably going to fall asleep very fast.
0: Yes, 100%.
3: That shirt I'm wearing.
0: Yes, I love that shirt.
1: That's
3: my mom made it.
0: Oh, that's so nice of mom.
1: Oh, I like your shirt too.
0: I love that so much.
1: That's hilarious.
0: That.
3: The one I made was perfect. Is boring. I'm autistically perfect.
0: Yeah.
2: You have your
1: Shout
2: own merch
1: out to
2: line.
1: Mom.
0: You're good at that. I like that. You could sell whatever you want. We got the best coworkers who came by today. Seriously.
3: Can I give you a hug?
2: Yeah.
0: Oh my God. Absolutely. I would love that. You come around. And you give me a hug. Jamie, we got people calling in. Get over here. Get over here. Thank you for coming by, buddy.
4: You're welcome.
0: Hey, Lisa.
4: Hey, Joe.
0: What time is your bedtime?
4: Mine is 10, but my daughter is actually calling to talk to you guys.
0: Good. What's your name?
5: My name is Paige.
0: Hi, cutie. Paige, do we not like our bedtime?
5: I do.
0: Oh, you do. Okay, so you don't want me to ask your mom to have you stay up later?
5: Nope.
0: All right, good. What time is your bedtime?
5: My bedtime's 8:30.
0: 8:30. That's a good time.
2: Yeah, you start sleeping.
0: That's a good time.
1: Solid 8 hours of sleep.
0: When we moved into a house when I was in eighth grade, and we got TVs in our rooms, and I was very excited about that because it had cable. And my parents figured out a way to shut off our cable at 7.
1: That's bogus.
2: Brutal.
0: Yeah, I'm like, well, I can't even watch baseball at night.
1: Yeah.
0: And then the one time they turned it on, it was the night that we got Osama.
2: Oh, that was no
0: cool.
2: Way.
0: Phillies game. Big announcement. Anyways, Paige.
5: Hi.
0: Hi. Well, you let me know if you ever need me to negotiate with your mom on getting your bedtime to be later, okay?
5: I have a TV in my room.
2: Ooh.
0: Do you have cable?
5: Yes.
1: She's like, what's that?
0: Ooh, yeah, wait, do you even know what cable
1: is?
0: She's
1: like, we stream.
2: Yeah, yeah, you got Netflix?
1: YouTube TV.
0: What do you watch?
5: I watch, like, just shows, and it makes me fall asleep. Because, like, there's a timer on my TV. It's, like, 30 to an hour or something like that.
0: And, like, the sleep timer.
5: Yeah.
0: Paige, how old are you?
5: I'm 8.
0: You're a lot more mature than I was at 8. Yeah, honestly, you're very well spoken. I talk to you right now, I'm going, I think she's more mature than me right now. Well, Paige, I hope you have a great day at school, okay?
5: Can I go to Busch Garden?
0: You're smart. Yes, you can take the Busch Gardens tickets. You're very smart. That is, yes. Jamie, if you could just get her on hold and then give her whatever she wants. Thank you, Paige, for listening. Give your mom a hug and a kiss.
5: Question.
0: Okay. Yes.
5: I have another question. Can you guys play Ellie Lanley?
0: Sure. Our boss is right here, and
1: he's gonna approve. Let's go, Tommy.
0: We have a very cute 8-year-old who has requested that we play Ella Langley. Could we play it once? Would you be okay with that?
6: Sure, absolutely.
0: Okay, we'll do that. Choosing Texas.
6: What else would you play?
1: Isn't there a song about drinking wine?
6: Yeah, I'm sure there is.
1: Well, Ella.
6: Yeah, she's got a couple of good songs. Yeah.
0: All right. Hey, guess what, Paige? You just picked our next song. So
1: and you got Busch Gardens tickets.
0: That.
1: What a day you're having before
7: it's
1: school.
7: Paige Day.
0: And you like your bedtime.
5: Yeah.
0: We love you. Before we play that, what time do you make the kids fall asleep? Do they have to have bedtimes?
6: Well, I tell Bergen, who's 14, to go to bed at 10. He probably makes it by about 11:30.
0: Okay. I remember when he got his Oculus. That was like
6: worst decision ever. I'm going to do a PSA. Oh God. I'm going to do a PSA for all parents. If they want the VR headset, don't do it.
1: No.
6: Big mistake. I made him pay for it, and I still wish I wouldn't have done that.
1: What time does Amelia go to bed?
6: She's usually good about 10.
2: It's a good time, I feel like.
0: They're well-behaved.
1: Yeah, they are.
0: They really are.
6: I'm going to let them stay with Uncle Joe for a while.
0: We'd have fun. Berg and I would play MLB The Show.
6: Yeah, he would crush you.
0: He would.
6: Yeah.
0: He would.
6: Yeah, he loves hitting off Jed's brother, Luke, who's a minor league baseball player. You can have him pitch against you, and Bergen just hits bombs off of him.
2: I'm sure he does.
6: And he texts him every time.
2: That's the closest he'll get to touching that heat.
0: All right, let's play this for Paige. Why not? We haven't played this yet on the show, and I like this song a lot. So if you do not know what it is, do me a favor. Get out from under your rock. It's only like the number one song and has been for a long time, right?
6: Yeah, it's big.
0: Choosing Texas, Ella Langley.

0: We got some good people here.
1: Oh, yeah, we do.
2: Yeah, we do.
0: Right Gourmet House, Joe Show live on 93.3 FLZ. Hey, as we're sitting at Wright's, I'm curious. If you go out on a date and you're sitting where we're sitting right now, and you can watch everything on YouTube, stream us live on the iHeart app, all of that, video on the iHeart radio app. When we're sitting at a booth, if you were to go out with your girlfriend, Jed, or your fiance, Katie, or your new person who we're not allowed to put on a title yet or whatever, but you're going out on a date, do you sit across from each other or do you sit on the same side?
2: I am a same side sitter.
0: You're a same side sitter?
2: Yeah, you got to sit next to me. I want to touch your leg. I want to touch your arm. I want us to feed each other food. I love it.
3: Like, I don't know about the feeding food.
0: You don't feed food.
2: Yeah, I do.
0: Pasta. You feed food. Food.
2: Yeah, when I went on a date, she fed me mashed potatoes from our fork.
3: No way.
2: I swear to God. What's
0: with
2: you?
0: With a fork?
2: Yes. What is wrong with that? I was like, they're really good.
0: You have an issue with me making out with my fiance?
2: But we are in a booth sitting next to each other. It's very intimate. You are in the space of, like, all of us. You're in the public space, and we're all looking at you.
0: What do you do if the hostess puts the menus down? And they're, like, across from each other.
2: We grab them. Just slide it on over. Drinks, too. Slide it on over.
0: You just said it like you guys
2: said
0: it.
4: It depends. If we're watching something or there's a good people watching opportunity, same side. But if I want to talk to him, we're going to be across from each other.
0: Yeah. Yeah. Huh.
3: It depends on the size of the booth. If it's, like, this big, Joe, like we're at Wright's right now, I would say same side.
0: Really?
2: Yes!
3: Yeah, but if it's
0: not, the only person,
3: but if it's, but if it's a smaller
0: like
3: one, then I
4: you
3: think
4: guys never
3: you have
4: do it?
3: To.
0: I think I'm literally the only person who doesn't. Sister. Yeah, Hayden, you can say something. Why not? Yeah.
5: Actually, if I was on a first date, I'd sit across because
0: yeah,
3: first date you don't know him.
2: Yeah,
0: I like
5: you
0: that.
5: Don't know them. You shouldn't be sitting next to them.
0: Yeah.
5: And then second,
4: he respects
5: maybe
4: boundaries.
5: Maybe second and third, you sit next to them, but first,
0: good.
5: Off, let me sit across.
0: Good.
2: Okay.
0: I like that. That's a good idea, Hayden. 800-409-9393 is we're broadcasting live from Wright's Gourmet House. I'm looking at, God, that cinnamon roll looks good,
2: yeah,
0: Wendy.
2: It does, Wendy.
0: Yes,
2: Wendy.
0: That looks good.
3: Ooh, Wendy.
0: That looks good, like some good stuff. We're sitting at a booth. I can't help but wonder
2: are you uncomfortable?
0: Where you sit. I don't like
3: He's got some space in between us, Ashley.
0: I'll get close to you.
3: Come on. Come on, Daddy.
2: Yes. You saw the touch.
0: Don't you don't, like, I don't want to touch, though, when I'm
2: Why?
0: Eating. Because I'm eating. This is my safe space while I eat.
2: Your safe space with your fiance, though.
0: But it's...
2: I'm telling you, you are someone who loves physical touch. How
0: yes.
2: do you not want to be a same-side sitter? We love to, like, play footsie and just, like...
0: Katie knows animals more than anyone else. Dogs love to be pet.
2: Uh-huh. Yes.
0: They love to be touched.
2: Mm-hmm.
0: They love to cuddle. They love all of that. Until what?
4: Until they're eating.
0: Until they're eating.
2: Oh, God.
4: And they're like, back off.
0: That's how I get. If anyone touches me while I'm eating, I go. Who do we got on, Jamie? Hey, Jay. Oh, Jay. What up, Jay?
6: What up, Jay?
7: Hey, what's up, guys? Hey, so same-side eating is hit or miss. If you're both right-handed, someone's going to be stuck not eating any food because you're constantly bumping into the other person. So I'm lucky. I'm left-handed, and, you know, most people are right-handed, so I can same-side sit. I can still eat my meal, and she can still eat her meal as well. There's
2: morning,
7: no bumping
2: kids,
7: of elbows
2: morning,
7: all the time.
2: It's good thing I'm a lesbian. I'm good with both hands.
7: Ooh. I'm dead. Hey, yo, give me a shout-out.
2: Who would have thought?
0: Who would have thought lesbians are ambidextrous? That is...
7: I had no idea.
0: I wouldn't think of you as a switch hitter, but evidently you can't do whatever you put your mind to.
7: Yo, do me a solid. Tell Jules that Wu-Tang Clan is going to be in Tampa this next month.
0: I think maybe we all go.
3: Yeah, I think we go.
0: What about that? Jay, Jules, Jed, Joe.
2: Oh, my God, all these J's.
7: Hey, I'm going Thursday.
0: Yeah, I like
7: that. I'm already in Thursday. Let's go.
0: We got to make it happen, then. That's what we will do. Love you, buddy.
7: All right,
0: thanks for calling in. I hope you have a good Friday. Oh my God! Looking at the time, we gotta move on. Hold on! Whoa! We're running a little bit late. Uh oh! Not having the clock next to me makes me get a little lost in the sauce. Here, 800-409-9393. We gotta play the best game ever. 800-409-9393. It's Find the Florida Man. I'm gonna read you two news headlines. All you gotta do is tell me which one happened in Florida. It is literally the easiest game to ever play. Win some prizes next. Let's do Sabrina Carpenter.

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0: the Florida Man.
1: All right, two news headlines. Tell me which one happened in Florida, and you will win a prize. We're going to talk to Sarah first, contestant number one.
2: Ooh, hey, Sarah.
3: Hi, good morning, guys.
1: Hey, Sarah, the way this works is when you're the first person, you control your own destiny, okay? You're going to go first,
3: okay,
1: which means that you've got the best chance to win. It's just a tough road to victory. So you are going to have to get four in a row correct to win, all right?
3: Okay.
1: All right, here we go. Two news headlines. Which one happened in Florida? Round number one. Officers arrest woman who stole fire truck while naked. Did that happen in Florida? Or man tries to steal medical helicopter waiting to transport patients?
3: I'm going to say the helicopter.
1: You're going to go with the helicopter? Wendy had a face with the whole naked thing. We're going to go with you being correct.
2: Woo!
1: Good job. You got it correct. Good job. Good job. Good job. All right. Let's move on now to round two. Driver with "Sorry, officer, I thought you wanted to race" sticker arrested after being chased by a cop. Did that happen in Florida? Or man caught by wife trying to get intimate with her childhood stuffed animal?
3: The second one.
1: You're going to go with the second one?
3: Yeah.
1: What do you think, Wendy, number two? Wendy's going with number one. Number two is correct.
2: Oh.
1: So hide your stuffed animal. That's right. All right. Round number three. Two news headlines. Which one happened in Florida? Sarah is only two more correct. She's two more correct away from winning. Gravedigger arrested for digging up a guy, but to only steal his casket. Did that happen in Florida? Or man attacks subway worker because bread was stale?
3: I gotta go with the second one again.
1: You're gonna go with the second one again? Guess what? You are correct.
4: That is correct.
1: You're noticing a trend. Look at you go. I will say, though, that's never happened at Wright's because they only have the best of the best bread.
2: That's right.
1: Round number four, the fourth and final round.
5: Ooh,
1: let's intensify the situation. This is a big moment right now. This is a moment where Sarah could change her life. Because they say the Jonas Brothers at Benchmark International Arena on October 11th is a life-changing moment. Sarah, are you ready?
3: I am.
2: You got this, Sarah.
1: Now, we like code words on the show.
5: Yep, of course.
1: It's good to have code words.
2: Absolutely.
1: So there is a code word in the first headline.
2: Okay.
1: You figure out the code word. Man pulls his chimichanga out at Mexican restaurant and dips it in salsa.
2: Yikes. My goodness. Yikes on bikes.
1: Did that happen in Florida? Or topless criminal tries to throw drugs over prison wall three times and bungled sack drop?
3: I'm gonna go with the second one again.
1: Wendy's saying number one.
2: Second one.
1: You're going to.
6: I said the chimichanga of it all.
5: I'm going number one. You gotta go with the heater.
1: All right, a lot of people are saying number one. Sarah, do you want to go with your gut, go with number two, or do you want to change it?
3: I'm gonna change it.
1: All right, you're going to go with number one. Find the Florida Man final round. Jonas Brothers tickets. Man pulls his chimichanga out at Mexican restaurant and dips it in salsa. That happened in Florida. We got a winner.
2: Yay!
1: Congratulations. Congratulations.
3: Oh,
1: congratulations.
3: My God. Thank you, guys.
2: Yeah!
1: Sarah, it's a big deal. We love the Jonas Brothers. Who are you going to go to the show with?
3: I'm going to bring my daughter.
1: You're going to bring your daughter? I love that. Well, listen, I hope that you have an amazing time. I appreciate you being a part of the family. And I hope you have an amazing, amazing Friday, okay?
3: Thank you so much, guys. That's awesome.
1: Tell the family we say hi. We love you. Give me something good. Thank you, thank you, thank you.
2: Ah.
1: I like that. With Tame Impala. Kampala. Wendy, you still having fun?

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1: Yes.
0: Right off Del Mabry and a road I've never heard of before in my life. It's a new road.
1: Did I say that right? Wartress?
2: Watrous.
1: Watrous.
0: That's got to be
1: Watch
0: a new.
1: Yourself.
0: Is that a new road?
2: I don't think so.
0: they named it. Are we still naming new roads?
1: Yes,
0: I think we are.
1: Yeah,
0: I think that's what we're doing. Ashley Dry.
1: Well, that's but
2: dry. That is established.
0: Yeah. Not with her visiting. Hey, does Wright's accept cash?
1: Yeah, do they?
0: I don't know. That's something that I always wonder whenever I go into a place.
1: Mm-hmm.
0: But I never use cash. I don't keep cash on me.
1: Ever.
0: I just do cards.
1: My grandma always told me to keep a little cash. I mean, I don't got no cash on me right now, but she always said keep $20 to $100 on you just in case the banks go down.
0: Where were we where we needed cash and then you used cash and I Venmo'd you? Or Apple Paid?
1: Oh, my God, I can't remember.
0: Do you remember that, though?
1: Was it parking?
0: So you do keep cash on you.
2: I do. I love having cash on me.
1: Oh.
2: And the reason is then I keep track of my spending better.
1: Okay.
2: Because a card, it's just like free money.
0: It really is.
1: Especially with Apple Pay.
2: Mm-hmm.
0: 800-409-9393. That's 800-409-9393. Are you still using... Well, I suppose I could just slide into the booth, but I kind of like standing up right now.
3: You can stand up.
0: I like standing
3: I'll
0: up.
3: I'll stand here.
0: Jet smells good when you scratch. It's like a scratch and sniff.
1: Yeah.
0: It smells even better.
3: I only take cash out when I go to the casino or the racetrack. Those are the only two places I keep it.
1: And, yeah, when I travel, I take cash out.
3: Yeah.
0: Are you guys going to do that for the cruise? We got the Margaritaville at Sea cruise coming out real soon.
3: Yeah, I can't pay those ATM fees. You kidding me?
1: I'm already taking out cash every check until then.
0: Hey, Wendy, I know that cinnamon roll's good. And I'm not going to steal it from you. Set it down and grab this mic so I can talk to you for a second.
1: Grab the
0: come
1: mic,
0: on,
1: Wendy.
0: Come on, Wendy. Get over
4: Wendy.
0: Here.
4: Oops.
0: We love Wendy. I get so excited whenever Wendy calls in.
1: There we go.
0: Wendy, you go to the Hard Rock every night?
1: Yeah.
0: Most?
1: Yeah.
0: Are you a cash out type of person or do you do everything on your cards?
5: No, I use the cash out.
0: You like the cash?
5: Yeah.
0: So like you're going on the cruise and thank you for getting a cabin and seriously, I hope you know how much I love you. Are you going to take out cash before we get on the ship?
5: Yeah.
0: Yeah, you got to.
1: Yeah.
5: And I use my husband's card.
3: Oh.
1: Wow.
3: So it's not costing you anything.
5: Yeah.
0: Is that right?
5: Yeah.
0: Is that right? Wendy, I wonder, do you think it'd be dangerous if at the Hard Rock you just swipe something? Wouldn't it be dangerous if you went up to the slots and you could just swipe a debit card?
5: They don't use debit card and they use a player's card.
0: Oh, yeah.
1: Oh.
0: As
1: look
0: Wendy
1: at her,
0: pulls out.
1: No,
3: oh, it's gold.
0: Player's card ready to go. She's an icon.
5: That's I got right. One more for the black one yet.
0: Yeah.
1: She's probably get free rooms.
3: Yeah.
5: I haven't got a room and stuff. I got a nice set for my friend that I was going to give her to her for her birthday next month.
3: Oh, yeah. Nice.
0: That's good. Hey, when we go to, we're going to be at Disney in 2 weeks.
1: Yeah.
0: We're going to stay at a hotel. Do you tip out the people who are cleaning up your room and everything? Do you tip out the cleaners?
1: That.
3: I've never done that.
1: Yeah, never.
0: That's the only time I bring cash is when I go to a hotel. Don't tip out the people cleaning your room?
1: No, I've never done that.
2: I have at a resort.
0: You give them...
2: Like when they like organize all your stuff, when they like really like get in there.
0: Yeah.
2: Other than like changing out towels.
3: Now the cruise ship I will tip.
2: Yeah, that's what I'm saying.
3: Yes.
0: No, you go...
1: Because they make stuff, they make your animal, your towels.
2: Yeah.
3: Yeah, if you're they staying, give you chocolates.
0: Hold on. If you're staying multiple nights at a hotel, you give them 20. You go on with your vacation. And then
1: did not know that was a thing.
3: That's my coffee money.
0: You
3: man.
0: Will have no. You're gonna have a billion clean towels. They're gonna
1: can
0: clean
1: I call
0: everything.
1: The front desk for that?
2: Do you do that on the first day?
0: I do it on the first day.
2: Huh. Maybe I'll try that.
0: If I could tip before I eat my meals,
3: he would.
0: I would tip before. Because then they know this guy's the real deal.
1: I only do that with the bartender, then you know.
2: Yeah.
3: Yeah, that's true. You have to do that with the bartenders.
2: Well,
3: even on the cruise last year when we went, Joe, I had some cash that I had with me. I gave the guy a 10 because, like, almost every, I would say, every four drinks I would give him a 10, I think. Something like that.
2: Okay.
3: So, four or five drinks, so it was like $2 a drink, something like that. And I would get him faster.
0: That's I don't okay. believe that one bit.
3: That's okay.
0: Do you believe that?
1: Jed takes care of the bar.
0: I bet you Jed was giving him $10 casino chips. Is what he was giving
3: still,
0: him.
3: They can still play. That still counts as cash.
0: Hey, Jamie. Well, actually, I might ask a question you don't want to be asked. I'm going to ask
1: it. Oh, look at Wendy. Just came from cashing out.
0: You get...
2: Come on, Wendy.
0: There you go. Big bucks.
1: I know.
0: Jamie, do any of the clubs play in cash?
6: In cash?
0: Pay in cash.
6: I mean... I don't really want to. I don't want to go there.
0: Do you keep cash on you?
6: Like $10, maybe $20 for gas in case of emergency.
0: I always get afraid I'm going to lose the cash too.
3: Same here.
1: Oh no, I'm not losing the cash.
0: I have a weird wallet though. See, women get the luxury of having a my wallet.
1: Jed has
0: is
1: a purse.
0: Very,
3: yeah, I have a purse.
0: That's true. That is true.
3: You need to bring it back, Joe.
0: Do you not keep a wallet on you?
3: No, it's in my purse.
0: Oh.
3: Why need that all that stuff?
0: That's fair. Okay.
3: Also, right. They used to, back in the day, I don't know if they still do now, but the plasma spots used to give you cash for your plasma.
2: Oh, okay.
3: Yeah. Now they give it to you on a gift card, which I do not like. I would much rather have the cash, because then at least if I want to go and deposit it into the bank, I can do that. Now I can't do that, and now I have to spend the cash.

0: think there's some Jets running around?
1: They said that about my uncle. He's a truck driver.
2: Oh, yeah.
1: Mom said, oh, he probably has a kid in every state.
0: Except Alaska and Hawaii. Yeah.
3: Katie, it's time we get into the news. So what's coming up with that?
4: So we have a new Music Friday with Alex Warren and the Jonas Brothers
5: Songs
4: today.
5: Are good.
4: Yes. So we're going to like give you a little taste of it, and you're going to hear it all day today on 93.3 FLZ. And then something really special is happening this weekend with the Humane Society of Tampa Bay and shelters all over the Bay Area.
3: Ooh. It's actually, it's really cool because whenever we get like the new music, our boss gets to hear it first, obviously. Kind of a big deal. Kind of runs like 8 million radio stations. Ever heard of the radio? He basically owns it.
4: Facts.
3: And he said in a meeting yesterday, these songs are the best songs that have ever come out. Okay, he doesn't want to show favoritism. He doesn't want to show favoritism.
0: Some of the best is what he said.
4: Yes.
3: But he did say these are the best. So wait till you hear them. They're not.

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1: The Joe Show has all the news and info you need. 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
2: So Clear the Shelters has been around since 2015, and it is happening today through Sunday. Multiple shelters around the Tampa Bay area, and with our friends at the Humane Society of Tampa Bay, this is both campuses, so Hillsborough and Pinellas, all adoption fees are waived, and this is all species, all ages.
3: I want to get a bearded dragon.
2: Okay, I'm glad that you said that.
3: Okay.
2: Because I know this is, like, very tempting, you know, to, like, go and just be like, oh, my God, you know,
3: if
2: there's no adoption fee, just check out Humane Society Tampa's Instagram on

0: story, and they've got like a checklist of things to do just to like remind yourself, are you ready for a pet? I'm not saying that you would be able to handle a bearded dragon.
1: Wait a second. Hold on. Does that not sound like Katie's telling Chet?
2: She's just reminding people that you get when deals like, I shouldn't say deals, but when you know, something like this goes
0: events,
2: along. Yeah, special occasions come around. She doesn't want you go adopting a dog and then 2 weeks later, I don't want it or you know, something bad happens with that animal.
0: Absolutely. Yeah. It's just a nice reminder. But yes, I think that you would be amazing with the bearded dragon because you're very responsible and you're very smart. And reptiles are like, you know,
3: if you had to pick pets for all of us, he's a bearded dragon guy. What's Joe? What does he need?
0: Oh, you're a big dog.
1: No.
3: Like a golden retriever?
1: No. Wait, are we saying what type of pet we would have?
3: Yeah, Katie would.
1: Katie's going up
3: based on what she knows about us.
1: I don't want a big dog.
3: But she's saying you're a big dog guy.
1: I would never have a big dog.
3: I'm a big dog.
1: I like
3: your
1: little
3: fiance
1: dogs.
3: Is a big dog girl.
1: No,
3: what would I have?
0: Oh my god, a cat.
3: Girl. Okay, you're wrong. No, you don't want a big dog.
0: You have a big dog and you take a cat.
1: She has no idea what's
3: Swap
1: going
3: it.
1: On. I'm allergic to cats.
3: No, you're not.
1: Yes,
3: your
1: I am.
0: Take a pill, bro.
1: Take a pill. Take a pill.
3: What's next?
1: Hanged out with Jed once.
0: So it is a new Music Friday with the Jonas Brothers. Do we have more Jonas Brothers tickets to give away?
2: Yes, we do.
1: We do.
0: Okay,
1: yeah.
0: Okay, keep listening for that. They're going to be here in Tampa next in October. So this is their song, Listen When

0: like this one.
1: I do too.
2: Like that one too. I think like it's a 4-for-4 sweep with Alex Warren. Yeah.
0: But Jonas Brothers, I mean, all they do is make hits.
1: They do.
0: Yeah.
1: So Alex Warren was on CBS Mornings and was talking about how the death of his father at a young age led to a series of events that ultimately led to his success that he has right now. Basically, everything happens for a reason.
3: I don't think I'd be in my relationship that I am now if my wife didn't sleep in a car with me. And I wouldn't be sleeping in a car if my mom didn't kick me out. And my mom wouldn't kick me out if she wasn't an alcoholic. My mom wouldn't have been an alcoholic if my dad didn't die. The starter of all this was my dad passing away.
1: Took a turn.
0: Yeah.
4: Yeah, talk about treason to scatterplot.
0: If I'm interviewing him, I'm going, whoa, what is going on? Actually, if I'm interviewing him saying this, I'm salivating. I'm like, this is going to be clippable. Yeah. But everyone knows, if you want to be famous, just have bad things happen to you. That's pretty much it. If you want to be successful,
1: gotta have a dark story.
0: You gotta have a bad thing happen to you at some point in your life.
4: That's true.
1: Person you are today.
4: Google it.
1: And finally, it's a story about PBR. Any Pabst Blue Ribbon drinkers at the booth?
0: PBR is the best.
5: Is there a new flavor?
1: So they're teaming up with Horror Inc. for a limited edition Friday the 13th Jason collab.
6: Ooh.
1: So it's just
6: I know you love this.
1: I know.
4: Just like the can is probably themed different.
1: The box. So after you smash a 12-pack of PBR, you can turn the box into like a Jason hockey mask.
4: Oh, that is so cool.
1: Isn't that awesome?
4: I'm bringing a 12-pack when we go.
1: I mean, you drink 12 of those. That's exactly what you would do.
0: Well, and it's cool too because if you drink 12 PBRs, it's the equivalent of one normal beer. So that's nice too.
4: Locale.
1: So that's going to be in stores soon, and this is ahead of the Crystal Lake series on Peacock and A24. 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
0: All right. Thank you, thank you, thank you, Katie. Hey, we're broadcasting live at Wrightscore May House right off of Dale Mabry and Worcestershire sauce. What is it called?
1: Worcestershire.
0: Worcestershire.
4: Yeah.
0: Just Google it. Whenever we give out addresses, I always find it funny. I used to read commercials for someone that they would laugh if I said their name right now, but I still do. And I one time met with them, and I said, hey, is there one thing I could do to take out of the commercials? They said, what? And I go, can I not read the numbers of the address on it? I feel like no one actually listens to that part. But you should already know where Wrights is. If you don't, I'm happy to introduce you to literally our favorite restaurant. And thank you to Sean, Katie's amazing fiance, for allowing us to be here, and the whole entire Wrights team. We're actually going to have more special guests on with Wrights and everything else soon. This is what we need to do now, because I have someone who is going to be in this meeting at 9 a.m. We've got one more meeting happening to keep the raise. And I have been told that there are people in their car who are listening. And hi, we didn't bug you. We're not following you or anything. Sorry. They probably just freaked out.
1: Yeah, they did.
0: But I know you're going to a meeting. I know that there's a lot in some people's hands involving our baseball team. It'd be a big deal if the Rays left. And yesterday was a huge celebration. There's one, right? It's one last step, right?
4: It's the final step.
1: It's the final step.
0: Pretty much. Tommy's like kind of like, it's yes and final. No. Like, what do we have officially? Because Tommy may or may not be one of those people.
7: So this has been going on for years. It's extremely complicated, but I feel like if it passes today, this thing is good.
4: It's done.
7: I mean, I'm sure there's some other business they'll take care of, but if it passes today, then I think the Rays are here to stay.
0: So, what we are going to do right now, 800-409-9393. And let's play a song as we get ready for it, because I have a feeling like we're going to get a lot of calls coming in. 800-409-9393. That is 804. Yeah, sure. If you want. Yeah, absolutely. That's from you or Jamie?
4: That's from Jamie.
0: Ah, I love it, Jamie. Jamie, you do whatever you want. go ahead, hit play. 800-409-9393. Let's talk about the Rays and why you

0: This is good that Sean is here too, because Sean, born and raised in Clearwater.
1: Born in Clearwater, raised in Palm Harbor.
0: And where'd you go to high school?
1: Palm Harbor High School.
0: So Sean is Katie's fiance, and Sean is a lifelong Rays fan. Well, once they got here.
1: I was there at the first season.
0: Yeah.
1: Inaugural season.
0: And Sean is a big listener of WDAE, and he is someone that I feel like a lot of people are, and there are people that are really, really, really scared about what could happen with our Tampa Bay Rays, which, let me tell you something. I wasn't born here. I wasn't raised here. I got to move here 6 years ago. And the moment we got here, the Rays were like, I think about the Rays and I think about International Diamond Center. They immediately wrap their arms around the show and the family, and I will forever be indebted to everything that the Rays do. Their former team, their former owners, their new owners, all of that. And I know for a fact the new owners really want to keep the Rays here. Problem is, it seems like half the city council of Tampa, which, if you don't think I'm writing down these names, and when elections come up, we're not going, really? Like, why would we even want you here? But it seems like they don't really want the Rays here. So 800-409-9393, I was just thinking, like, maybe we could take this time, since they are going to start the meeting and everything at 9 a.m., so we're about, like, 50 minutes away from that. And, you know, there are some people listening right now. Well, let's talk to them. Let's tell them why. Like, what are those Rays moments? Would you go? You know, your dad passed away this year, which was a really tough moment.
1: Mm-hmm.
0: Would you go to the games with your dad?
1: Yes. We went to one game last year. It was the last game he went to. They pulled it out. So I was happy about that.
2: Yeah.
1: He was getting a little tough at the end to walk around the stadium.
2: Yeah.
1: But he went out with a W. So.
0: And that's a moment that you'll always remember.
1: Absolutely. We got a good picture of me and him.
0: Yeah.
1: With the crowd behind us and everything.
2: Yeah. I love that
1: it's
2: picture.
1: Good stuff.
0: Do you remember, like, him? Was he born? Where was he born?
1: Come on, you know this.
0: He was born in Illinois.
1: Yep.
0: Yeah. So when he came down here and everything, he got to see the start of the Rays. Would he, like, take you and your brother and your sister to the games? Like, what was it like,
1: I think the first game we went to, he was a coach of our little league team.
0: Yeah.
1: So it was like the inaugural season, so the whole team went because,
0: cool.
1: They were trying to grow the team fandom that year.
0: And by the way, the Rays do, and I don't know, I could be, maybe the Lightning and the Bucks do this too. I've never heard of them, though, doing this. But like my fiance, Alyssa, her growing up in Clearwater and her being a cheerleader, the Rays have these community concessions. Essentially what they are is, and you work a concession at the game and then the proceeds go to the team.
3: Oh, that's cool.
2: I did not know that. That's
0: and they do that. So, like, think about this. You're taking away memories.
2: Mm-hmm.
0: Take a literal, like, memories of fathers and sons and daughters and sons. My fiance's mom, my future mother-in-law, watches every single game. You're going to be taking away that. You're taking away something that... Look up Oakland, California. We're screwed if this happens. There's just... You know, do we want to be like Oakland yet?
2: No.
4: They lost their football team and their baseball team in like 2 years.
0: 800-409-9393. Jamie, who's on the line? Macy. Hi, Macy. Macy. All right, call back in, Macy. And 800-409-9393. Ashley, of course, you... Oh, is she there? Okay. Call back in, Macy. Ashley, you want the Rays to move, so tell me why you want the Rays to move.
2: I do.
3: Ashley!
2: I'm getting it.
1: I'm done with her.
2: No, I want the Rays to stay.
0: Wait, Jed, dude, tell me about why they should...
4: why they should stay?
2: Why they should move.
0: Well, no. Just
4: The best Rays...
0: Tell me about your best moment. You just threw out the first pitch. Now,
2: Very cool.
0: It went right into the dirt.
1: You dirted it.
4: My favorite... Rays memory. I don't know. I'd have to say game six or game seven, the one where David Price came in, closed it out, and they went to their first World Series. That's pretty dope. That was one of my favorite memories.
3: Not. And
0: I was thinking
3: second.
0: More so like a personal memory.
3: Oh,
0: but
3: I don't
0: yeah,
3: know.
0: That's good. Thanks for pulling out the stats. I was thinking of Alvin Longoria's home run. And,
3: yeah, game 163 or game 162. That was electric. Mm-hmm. Had to be there.
2: Or just this last one when we were there and they hit like four home runs. That was pretty cool. That was the first time I've experienced that.
0: I just, to me, when I think about like, because the other thing too is the tickets are more affordable than the other, and this isn't a slight at the other two sports teams. There's less games. There's 41 and one, and then there's like, what, 8 in the other? So the tickets are a little bit more expensive.
3: Of course.
0: It's just like the affordable family fun. I don't know, and it's just like scary. Will you guys hold it against these politicians? Because I was watching some of these videos, and I actually have audio of a man that I want to play. Did you guys watch the videos yesterday?
2: No.
0: Did you
2: no.
0: see the man in the Rays hat?
2: Yeah, I did see that.
0: I know Tommy saw him, right?
3: Yeah.
0: That might be the coolest guy ever. Do you know this guy? Tommy's very well connected.
5: No, I don't know the guy, but he's a regular caller to 95.7.
0: He is?
5: WDAE,
2: oh,
5: yeah.
2: Okay.
5: Yeah, he calls into our sports station all the time.
4: It's
5: his name
4: Buccaneer
5: is
4: John, is it?
5: No, his name is Tom. I think it's Tom is his name.
4: I think you're probably
5: but
4: right.
5: But yeah, no, he calls in all the time. So all those guys instantly recognized his voice and were like freaking out. Like, oh my God, that's the guy.
0: Here, I see,
5: yeah, I don't know like how he was bringing Trump into it, and I mean he was talking about like at first I thought he said he sold Coke at the big sombrero.
0: That's what I thought he said too.
5: He said Cokes like Coca-Cola's. And I was like, but when he started,
2: I
5: was like, wow, what an intro.
4: Disclaimer.
5: Yeah. Yeah, there were some characters. Anytime you go to a council meeting or a county commission meeting or a school board meeting or something, and they open it up for public comment, man, I have a whole new respect for the commissioners and the council members because that was a long day of listening.
0: Not all of them, though.
5: Not all of them. Well,
4: the
5: I respect all
4: voted,
5: of them.
4: No, you don't respect the three who said no.
5: I wouldn't vote for them. But okay. Anyway, all right, that's just me. Sorry.
0: Tommy, all the memories that you've had with Bergen. Could you imagine if Bergen loses his baseball team?
5: It would be devastating. It would really, for me, I'm a huge baseball fan, you know, and our family is. And if the team left, it would be a gut punch.
4: Yeah.
0: Jamie, I thought I emailed it to you at the very beginning of the show. I messed up. Can you check your email right now? Could you pull up this guy on the press conference and play his thing? You did not hear it either?
1: No, I didn't hear it.
0: Oh, this is the best audio of all time. Do we have headphones? Did you hear it, DMZ?
2: Hold on. I have headphones in my bag.
0: When I tell you that this guy, I'm voting for this guy. I don't know what he's running for. He's not running for anything. I am calling Nick Wise and I'm saying, hey, if this guy calls into DAE, I want to shift just so I can talk to this gentleman. If Sean thinks he's a big Rays fan, wait till you meet this guy. If Tommy thinks Bergen is the biggest Rays fan, wait till you meet this guy. This is a man from the Bronx.
4: From the Bronx, but the biggest Rays fan. I love that.
0: Jamie, do you got it? Oh. Thanks, Elon.
2: Right. I just want to see the video, hear the video. I don't need an account.
0: This is what he looks like right here. So he's wearing a flat brim Rays hat,
1: Leia,
0: but with a suit, which I've said this before in the air. My favorite look anyone can have is a guy in a suit with a baseball hat.
2: That's your new thing?
0: Oh, I wish I could pull it off. I can't. He's also wearing buffs.
2: I love that.
0: Which, if you don't know what buffs are,
3: that's a hard look.
2: Google
0: it.
2: He looks good.
0: He does look very good.
4: Is his hat frontwards or backwards?
0: No, it's frontwards. It's just real flat.
3: Oh, if he was backwards, that would have been such a
0: baller. So you haven't heard him yet either?
3: No.
0: Perfect. We're going to hear this guy. This guy single-handedly, I believe. And also shout out to someone who has called into the show before, but Devin Garnett.
3: Yeah.
0: He had a really good speech about his son, who's 2. And potentially,
4: he spoke at it yesterday.
0: Oh, okay. A lot of people did. The only person who didn't get up and speak
3: was you.
2: Right, that's what it seemed like.
0: I was on a run.
3: I don't blame you.
0: Or I would have been there.
3: You're trying to get your thoughts together.
2: Yeah.
0: Yes. Jamie, do you want me to play a song and then we can play it, or are you ready to go?
3: Yeah,
0: go ahead and play. This is the guy. He was at the. There we go. Oh, here, rewind it all the way.
6: Stamkos and LeCavalier and those guys got it done and won the
0: Great for
6: Stanley
0: it.
6: This Cup.
0: Is when it gets good.
6: You're going to tell me that was a waste of money too? Get out of my face. You people that are talking to here, you don't even know what you're talking about. You don't even know what you're talking about. HCC needs a remodel, okay? HCC, Dale Mabry, there's 162 ball games over there. 81 home ball games plus venues over there to drive in. You didn't even talk about the tax money. You can make so much money, it's ridiculous. It's ridiculous. And I took a guy who never ran for dog catcher, that would be Donald Trump, and I put him in the White House. Okay? I won the Trump trade since 2010. So don't tell me about politics when you don't know anything about Bernie Sanders hasn't had a job in forever, and he's a communist making millions of dollars with three houses and on the taxpayer dime. You want to talk business? Let's talk business. This is a deal you got to get done. It's a must get done, okay? It's for the jobs. It's for the community. It's for putting Tampa on the map. We are toe-to-toe with the New York Yankees, the greatest franchise in sports history, and we're three games up with 30-some-odd games left, okay? And I want to see you boys get it done. We didn't work all this time for you to collapse down the stretch, and we didn't work all this hard to get you city council or the county commission to close and collapse down the stretch either. We're champions. We're the city of champions, and that's what we'll always be. I'm Todd Simi, and thank you, Jesus. Peace.
2: Shout out to Todd.
0: Shout out to Todd.
2: Shout out to Todd.
7: He signed off at everything.
0: Yeah. Hey, if Todd comes into rights, can he get a free sandwich?
1: Free sandwich. Free sandwich for Todd.
0: Todd.
7: Oh boy, Todd.
0: That's
7: awesome.
0: And Todd, some I mean,
3: what an electric factory. Oh my God. Stuff. At the end there, I kind of want to be like, okay, Grandpa, it's time to go.
0: What do you mean? I think he's
7: like,
0: a great
7: that. He was like vibing.
2: That got me
7: I loved
2: going.
7: It.
2: I want to vote.
0: You think Bernie Sanders is like, why did I just catch a stray? Where did that come from?
3: Todd in Tampa, of all people.
0: Well, listen, there's a lot of people who have been texting in about this. This is a big deal. We will continue to give you guys updates and everything. I well, actually, I'm not going to say anything because I don't want to jinx anything. But I think we're in good hands. I hope we are.
3: Make it happen, Ken Hagen.
1: Me too.
0: If not, well, thank God we started to root for the Rowdies this year.
2: Yeah.
1: Go Rowdies.
0: At least we have soccer. Hey, real quick, because Sean, you said something about a giveaway. Is that what you said?
1: Yeah, we got a couple T-shirts to give away. I'm trying to think of what's something fun. How can we get...
0: Oh, we can come up with some things. How about this? Let's take a little break, and then we will, when we come back, we'll do like a massive giveaway. So we've got Joe Show merch. We've got Rights merch. We've got tickets on tickets on tickets. We can come up with something really, really good. We'll take a little bit of break, and to all the city council people that were listening, thank you for taking the time to listen. And also to Todd. Thank you, Todd. And we got to get producer. We need to get Todd.
3: All right, we'll get Todd.
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0: Start your day with your morning reading. It's What's Your Sign on The Joe Show. Hey, Ashley, what's my sign?
9: What's your sign? It's What's Your Sign happening right now?
10: Yeah, go ahead.
9: I'm near a bit.
10: I can't hear anything either.
9: Okay. 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
10: Thank you. We're at Wright's Gourmet House right now, celebrating good food and life and love and beard guards.
11: Beard guards.
10: Sean, who is Katie's fiance, is on the... that shows you my brain is just... What I almost said on the phone.
9: It's an illusion. Yeah.
10: He's here.
9: Live.
11: In person.
10: Sean.
12: Have you lost your mind? Because I'll help you find it.
10: Since we're hanging out at Wright's, you said you wanted to give away some merch.
11: Got a couple t-shirts to give away. I'm just trying to think of something fun we could do.
10: I got a couple of things. Don't you worry. We can make this a lot of fun. We've got Busch Gardens tickets. We've got some like Jonas Brothers tickets and stuff like that. But also, what's going on with Wright's? Before we give away anything, we got anything coming up? I mean, obviously, everyone's loving on the ice cream. Do we have ice cream today?
11: We have ice cream today.
10: All right. We'll get you Chill Bros ice cream.
11: I'll send you home with one.
9: Ooh.
11: You can Fortnite in and ice cream it later.
9: Gonna bring one home for me too then. Katie's like, baby me.
13: Where's my ice cream?
11: Whole 30, no ice cream for us.
14: Oh, wah wah wah, L's.
9: Hey Katie, I'll eat it and you can just watch me.
13: Okay, I love that.
14: It's a good old fashioned mukbang.
11: Well, we got a couple things coming up that we're launching. New stuff. The 1st of September, we're going to start bottling our sauce, our Pete's mustard sauce, which is, if you've been here, people get it to go, and I'm pretty sure they drink it at the house.
10: Yeah. I bathe in it.
14: Yeah. Guilty.
11: We're doing the Pete sauce, the ranch, and cilantro. That's going to be September 1st. Mm. Follow us on all our social media just to follow along on what we got going on. Also, we're doing a big... a cake teaser launch. It's going to be from September 8th to the 12th.
9: Okay.
11: It's going to be our orange dream cake for the Buccaneers, getting ready for week one.
10: Oh, yes, Daddy.
11: If you guys haven't tried that yet.
9: It's delicious.
11: It's like a creamsicle flavor.
9: Oh, I can't wait. Yep, I can't wait.
11: We've also started doing decorating classes every Saturday for the kids.
9: Can I come?
11: Of course you can come.
13: I'm a child. Did someone do like a girls' night where they were decorating cakes?
11: Yes.
15: Yes.
13: Is that Rosa that was teaching it?
11: Yes.
9: Yes, Rosa.
11: Tracy and Rosa usually do that.
15: Awesome. Can you make it a date night?
11: Date night cake?
9: Yeah.
11: Date night cake.
9: Yes.
13: Hey, listen, date night cake. I like
9: decorating
13: that.
9: For two?
15: Uh-huh.
11: Unfortunately, this September, we have all the Saturdays already filled up. We got 25 kids on the 5th, 25 adults on the 12th.
9: I'll kick little Billy out.
11: 25 kids.
14: I identify as 12.
11: You know, that works now.
10: Be careful. What about Chill Bros?
11: Chill Bros, yeah. Like I said, we have a new, what's the word I'm looking
13: collab.
11: For? Collab. Thank you.
13: Yeah. It's literally like the Alpine cake that is just so iconic here at Wright's. Mm-hmm. They mixed it in with the ice cream. So there's pieces of the cake,
9: oh!
13: the actual frosting. No, Ashley, I'm telling you.
15: That sounds
13: amazing. I'm going to buy this for Ashley. She needs to try this.
16: I don't want to say too much, but I think something else is going to be happening, right? On the 16th.
11: Oh, the 16th, the store, the teaser suites launch.
15: Mm. Tell me more.
11: Yes. That's going to be for the new collab for Chill Bros. So we're going to have a header on the freezer there. It's going to be start just to tease that new collab that's coming out.
10: So new collab?
13: Like a new flavor?
11: Yes.
16: There's new?
11: Yes.
13: Can I guess?
11: And you can take home our vinyl, take our sweets home.
9: What?
16: Wait, vinyl?
10: Wait.
9: Right.
10: Wait. Insider trading. You're going to guess?
13: Yes. What the new collab is with Chill Bros?
10: Yeah. Insider trading.
16: Hey, don't act like you don't know.
14: Well, let me get my Kelshi app up real quick.
9: Yes, right.
11: What would be your guess?
13: The peppermint cake. The chocolate peppermint cake that is so good at Wright's, and they only have it during the holidays. Is that it?
14: Well, let everybody take a guess,
13: well,
14: Katie Summers.
13: Because Katie's so close to the source, I'm just going to go with what she's got.
10: I want to guess. Is it the Reuben ice cream?
11: Oh, my God.
10: With sauerkraut?
11: Yes.
10: I knew it. I knew it. Count me in.
14: Oh, man. Well, Chill Bros has a really good honey ice cream, so I'm going to guess it's something with honey in it.
11: Those were all good guesses, most of them.
13: Okay.
14: Oh, most of them.
13: Yeah, Reuben ice cream is pretty interesting.
10: And then on my birthday, something cool's happened in the sweets launch.
11: Yeah, the sweets launch. So this is going to be the frosting tubs that you can buy in the store now, the cinnamon roll kits, cookie dough rolls. Take them home, bake with your babes.
9: Bake a cookie and then bake a cookie.
11: Also, we have new merch coming out, aprons. We got some aprons coming out.
10: Wait, you can get aprons?
11: Yes.
14: Apron.
10: Oh, I love wearing an apron. Alyssa comes home. She just sees my bare bottom. I turn around. Apron. I go, hey, baby, what's going on? She goes, I just lost my appetite. I go, perfect. I don't actually have to cook. Everything's good.
11: That's a look. That's a look right there.
10: Yes, it is. Don't act like you haven't done that for Katie.
14: We thought we
11: kiss
14: saw
11: the chef
14: last night.
13: Oh, God.
10: Kiss the chef. Man, this is so sick. So, listen, Wright's Gourmet House, we'll give away some merch and whatnot. We're going to end up giving it. This is going to be like back when I was in college when Ashley and I were on a radio station. We'd give away prizes, and all of a sudden, Ashley and I were at the events that we were giving away the prizes to.
9: Hey.
10: I text Ashley, go, hey, I got my buddy Clay calling in right now. Give him the Lollapalooza tickets.
9: What up, Clay?
10: Yep. It happened. But it didn't happen.
9: It did not.
10: If anyone's listening,
9: all radio jokes.
10: Yes, that was a joke. We definitely never had our friends call in to win Lollapalooza tickets.
14: Can confirm.
10: Hey, I got some things I want to talk about with Sean and Katie. Can we do that next?
9: Katie's like, God.
10: It's next. That's next. You got time?
11: I got some time.
10: Are they going to get mad at you like you've been hanging out with us?
11: I'll wait for the text message.

0: All right, I'm going to admit to something right now, but we cannot tell anyone that I'm doing this.
1: Okay.
0: So I'm going to admit to something, but we cannot tell anyone I'm doing this.
2: Hmm. Are you pirating movies?
0: No.
2: Oh.
0: Remember those commercials that they would play at the beginning of the movies where they'd be running away from the cops and everything because they illegally downloaded Shrek?
1: Yeah.
2: Well, I don't remember that. I just remember them recording with the VCR
0: in their
2: pants.
0: I'm not doing that.
2: Oh, okay.
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0: No, stop it.
2: Napster.
0: We're live on 93.3 FLZ. It's the Joe Show, and I have to be in this dumb... almost said the F word. Maybe in this dumb fantasy football league. I have no interest in being in it. I am so mad that Flip tricked me into being in the Office Fantasy Football League. And then you want to know the worst? So my uncle passed away. I talked about that. It was a pretty tough moment. And my family took advantage of me while I was vulnerable.
1: What do they do?
0: My uncle dies. I can't even, like, open my eyes. I'm crying so much. And my cousin texts me and says, hey, it would be a really good bonding thing if we did a fantasy football cousin's thing.
1: You're
0: literally taking advantage of me.
2: Was it Xavier?
0: No, it was his sister, Berta.
2: Oh.
0: So now I got to do that. And what I want to admit to is, and I want to know, my question is, 800-409-9393, what are you having ChatGPT or AI help you with? Fill me in. What is AI helping you with? Because... I'm not going to the draft tonight, so AI could handle everything for me. Did you know it does that?
1: I did not know. Do you consider that cheating, though?
4: Ooh, are you cheating, Joe?
0: GPT or AI help you with? Fill me in. What is AI helping you with? Because I'm not going to the draft tonight, so AI could handle everything for me. Did you know it does that?
1: I did not know. Do you consider that cheating, though?
4: Ooh, are you cheating, Joe?
2: Would you consider cheating, Katie, if you went and paid for draft advice and you took that advice?
1: What? Do people do that?
2: Yeah, they do. It's called... There's two websites in particular. There's Pro Football Focus and there's
1: Walter
2: Football.
1: Why would you pay someone?
2: People pay for their picks because they're quote-unquote experts. I don't think they're experts. I think they suck. I could do a better job with my nephew who's 2 months old picking off a dartboard.
0: Could you do better than AI?
2: No, I don't think AI could even do it yet, just because it doesn't.
0: No, AI could do it.
2: It doesn't know how the draft board's going to go, though.
1: Joe's betting on AI.
0: No, I already talked to it,
2: but it doesn't factor in injuries. It doesn't factor in a lot of different things like temperature, where they're playing, home versus road, all that stuff. It doesn't take all the advanced analytics in it. It just takes based off of the
0: player.
2: How
0: do you know? Are you ChatGPT?
1: So just basically like a Google search.
2: Yeah.
0: Okay. Literally, I'm telling you, I would go, hey, could you help me out with this? It goes, well, what type of league are you in? I said the league that we're in, and it goes, oh, my God, I can actually really help you. By the way, people are going to want running backs. My advice is to pick wide receivers first. There's
1: really?
0: More value in it. And you said that yesterday, and I went, oh, chat knew it before anyone else.
1: But that's just like
4: cheating.
1: That's like common knowledge.
4: Oh.
0: Dude, why don't...
1: oh. Although the narrative at the radio station is that Sean runs my fantasy team, but whatever.
2: That's
1: what do
2: fake
1: I...
2: news.
1: Thank
2: that
1: you very
2: is.
1: Much.
2: Because I've been in the... I've been, I've been
4: Katie's
2: in the,
4: very knowledgeable about this.
2: Katie knows her football
1: she
2: better
1: does.
2: Than most
1: Men.
2: Guys on the sports station.
4: Facts.
2: So now, I would trust... I would just...
0: So does my two-year-old brother.
2: Well, I think that it would be a good idea if Katie Summers helped Joe. Like, you should come up with, like, a cheat sheet for him. You're not giving him the picks, but I think you kind of have to think... If you're being a general manager of a team, right,
1: mm-hmm.
2: you have to think on your feet. You can't just plug everything into a computer and then just hit send and then hope that that's going to put you in a winning

0: spot.
1: Well, also, what if the person in front of you takes your pick, and then you have got, like, you know, I got to think on your feet, and
0: Can I use ChatGPT? Would you be pissed if you were in our league?
1: Sean?
2: No, because I feel like it's just basic. Like, it's like when you're in the fantasy draft, and it gives you best available players.
0: Yeah.
2: That's all ChatGPT is going to be. It might factor.
3: Yeah, just going, like, to tell you the best available players.
2: It's like, hey, you have the seventh pick. Who's all gone? Oh, I'd get this guy.
0: This is kind of perfect, right?
1: This is cheating.
3: No, but
0: I know people in radio who that's how they do their show.
1: ChatGPT.
0: 100%. I'm not going to say their names now because it's like literally a company thing where they're like, do not use this. But
1: right.
0: Oh, I know people who that's all they do. Hmm. They'll tell you off the air. Hey, Scarlett. Let's talk to Scarlett real quick. Scarlett is on my side, I hope. If she's not, hang up on her. Hey, Scarlett.
4: Hey, good morning.
0: Scarlett, is it bad that I'm using ChatGPT to drafts?
4: No, I don't think so at all. I use it for mostly everything. I use it for cooking. I use it for tracking my finances. It's a very helpful tool, I think, when you use it the right way in education mm-hmm. purposes.
0: Well, now, you bring up education. Is it bad that my brother uses it for literally all of his homework?
4: Yes, for sure. I'm so scared that we're going to have, like, doctors trained by AI in the future.
1: Oh, we are.
0: I'd rather just have AI as my doctor, you know, but that's just me.
5: Yeah, it's scary.
0: I don't think
4: they
0: it's scary
4: at all. They have implemented a whole health section for it now.
1: Mm-hmm. Just diagnose yourself.
0: Could you imagine going to the doctor and they go, hold on 1 second. Say that into ChatGPT. You know what? That's actually. Hold on 1 second.
3: You have leprosy. Ah.
0: Let me see what Chat says.
4: Hold on.
0: Hey, I was telling everyone that you're going to help me with my fantasy draft tonight with work because obviously I don't want to do it.
6: Fair. Totally fair. What's the vibe of this league? Is it super serious or?
0: It's like a bunch of like hardos.
6: Mm. Okay, so they're going to act like it's the NFL Combine, right?
0: You know
6: what's
0: it, girl.
6: Your draft spot?
0: Mm-hmm. Yep. Also, do you have any advice for my friend Katie? Obviously, you know Katie. Do you have any advice for Katie as all the men with toxic masculinity are saying she knows nothing about football and she has her fiancé running her team when in all actuality she's the one running it?
6: Yeah, absolutely. Katie doesn't have to prove a thing. She drafts the guy she wants, doesn't apologize, and lets the season talk for her. Oh, and maybe she lets the commissioner know she's the one running her team. Full stop.
0: Now, do you have any advice for Sean, her fiancé, who wants to make sweet love with her, but she's so focused on her fantasy football team?
6: Yeah. He should probably respect her focus, give her space to do her thing, and talk about timing together.
1: Thanks,
6: simple
1: girl.
6: As that.
2: Lame.
6: No problem.
0: All right. Well, thanks, and we'll talk tonight. Get ready for this draft. I got the third pick. Who should we take with the third pick?
6: Checking that. Oh, I'm so ready. My plan, if Jahmyr Gibbs is there, take him. If Bijan falls, take him. Otherwise, it's Ja'Marr Chase time. And don't touch a quarterback early. Now, text me every pick during the draft, and I got you.
0: Thank you. Love you. Bye.
1: That's scary.
2: Mm-mm-mm. I get like a sassy vibe.
1: I know. She sounds like she's from Detroit.
3: Did you feed her today?
0: Well, it was interesting when I had her talking, Jed goes, a woman?
3: I never said that.
0: We all heard it.
3: Yeah.
0: Do we still have, what's her name on the...
3: Scarlett.
0: Who's the other... Well,
3: or Mike.
0: Thank you, Scarlett. We love you. Hey, Mike, go ahead.
3: Oh, Mike.
0: Mike, Mike, Mike, Mike, Mike.
1: Mike.
3: Michael, you've been summoned.
7: I honestly, I've only used it because I'm trying to open up a start a Terrazzo business and stuff like that. So I've used it for that. And I've used it because we're trying to invest in some land, about 15, 20 acres and stuff. So we're trying to, you know, figure that stuff out. So I've been using chat for that. But I just heard something on your chat, what you were just doing now, and it had like a synopsis about Miss Summers. And that's pretty crazy. You know what I'm saying? I think that AI, that depending on what you tell the AI, it already formulates something about her and knows stuff about her. You know what I'm saying? But it really doesn't know her. It just knows what you tell the AI. You understand what I'm saying?
0: That's what you think.
7: So Yeah, but so if you ask advice about that person, about maybe a situation or a character flaw or a character something, anything, and it uses all the information that you don't give her about her, but who knows, that information is could be biased. You know what I'm saying? And I'm not just saying, I'm just using it as an example.
0: Maybe ChatGPT is a Carolina Panther fan, and then they're going to have you getting Bryce Young way too early.
7: Hey, that could be a possibility now. You never know.
0: Then again, actually, who would be a Carolina Panther fan? Not even a robot.
7: I don't know. I know I wouldn't be.
0: Yeah. Oh, thank you, Mike.
7: Tampa Bay all the way.
5: Yes, sir.
0: Amen to that.
1: Yeah,
0: Bucks.
1: Joe's girl is a black girl. Because, text, why did the voice sound like Ashley? You definitely got a black girl on there.
0: Of course I got.

0: Let's see. Should we ask her if she's black?
1: Yeah. Ask her what her nationality is.
0: Hey, kind of a silly question, but people on the radio want to know, and Ashley thinks too. You black girl?
2: I'm checking that. I've got no personal identity or physical appearance, so I'm not a black woman or any race. Oh. Just vibes and language.
3: Hypothetically speaking, are you a black woman?
2: Nope, I don't have a race or identity, even hypothetically.
3: Cool.
2: I'm just software.
0: Hey, Katie wants to know, what's the best race?
4: I did not
2: what
4: say
2: kind
4: that.
2: Of question is that?
4: I did not say that.
2: Exactly. I'm
4: with
2: you, Katie.
4: Oh my God,
2: there's
4: that's scary.
2: No such thing as a best race.
4: Oh
2: it doesn't
4: my God.
2: Work that way.
4: I'm scared.
0: Then tell Jed that. He disagrees.
3: What's the best foot race?
2: Well, best foot race. Maybe a 4x100.
5: Okay, right. That's crazy. That's she got like terrifying. An attitude. With you.
4: I know.
5: I am just software.
3: She's a naughty woman.
0: She swore to me the other day.
5: You told me that.
0: She said the S word.
3: She did.
0: Think about that. Not good.
3: And you want this woman to draft all. Your fantasy team?
0: Of course.
3: She's a nasty woman. I would not. Do not recommend.
0: Also, I may or may not have gotten into John Gruden's DMs yesterday, and he gave me some picks.
3: Did he really?
0: No, he didn't. That would have been cool.
3: So sick.
0: By the way, Barstool Sports is building something in St. Pete.
3: Yeah, studio in St. Pete.
0: Pretty cool. All right, Katie, news next and raise information and whatnot, because that's about to start.
4: Yes. In 5 minutes.
0: Sean?
6: Joe?
0: What did I just have there?
6: Guava and cream cheese.
3: Ooh, that was nasty good.
0: Get into Wright's right now and get a guava and cream cheese Danish.
6: Yeah.
5: Wright's merch. We've got Wright's merch to give away.
0: Yeah, Wright's merch. We're going to give that away, too. One break.
7: The Joe Show. We'll be right back. Get Adam on all the socials at Live with Joe Show.
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1: The Joe Show has all the news and info you need. 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
2: Tropical storm Dolly has formed in the Far East Atlantic Ocean, becoming the fourth storm of the 2026 Atlantic hurricane season. So Dolly is expected to be a short-lived storm. The Caribbean is going to get rain this weekend. It should not affect Florida, but of course we're going to keep you posted. Very wild, though, that the name is Dolly.
3: I know.
2: It is purely coincidence. It has nothing to do with the passing of the iconic Dolly Parton.
4: She's like, I ain't ready to go yet.
2: Y'all keep talking about me. I'm like,
5: Jed, Jed, you don't believe in coincidences.
6: No, I gotta.
5: So tell me, what is the reason with this? What really happened?
6: I'm not at liberty to say because I already think that people are chasing me. So I can't say anything about
7: women.
6: I can't.
5: The women.
6: No, not the women.
5: The ribbon.
6: Only
5: the
6: my woman, Radina, is chasing me. And the FBI is after me. The FBI wrongly went after my cousin.
5: Okay, all right, let's move on.
6: So, what makes you think if I say something about Hurricane Dolly, they're going to be at my front porch with the dogs?
2: Olivia Rodrigo is trending. She is partnering with Taco Bell to launch a custom twist on the iconic Baja Blast drink, and I love a Baja Blast. So it's going to be called You Seem Pretty Pink for a Baja Blast. So it's going to be Olivia Rodrigo's Pink Baja Blast. So it's going to taste like the citrusy Mountain Dew flavors, but also with pink lemonade. And it's inspired by the name of her latest album. That is going to be available September 24th.
6: Fun fact, if you mix Sprite and Powerade, it makes Baja Blast.
2: We actually tried to do that the other weekend.
7: Sprite, Powerade, and Mountain Dew,
2: it's
7: I think.
2: It's a little harder than it looks.
6: It is?
2: We got the color right. The taste was weird.
7: Little off.
2: And finally, they dropped the trailer for the fifth season of The Secret Lives of Mormon Wives. And I was kind of shocked, as a lot of people were, that Taylor Frankie Paul was in it.
4: Oh, like, that's totally, what I'm watching.
2: Yeah, right? I totally thought after the whole Bachelorette drama that she wasn't going to be a part of it, but she is. So we get that on September 10th, and then the new season of The Real Housewives of Salt Lake City on the 16th. So we get all the Salt Lake City drama in the month of September. And then we get Joe's birthday, too.
5: What happens? Thank you. What happens when Katie watches all these shows? Do you go, like, somewhere else, or do you sit down and watch it with her?
7: When we first started dating, I watched a lot of them. I had nowhere to go, so now I work a lot, so it's better. She can knock it out while I'm gone. We can watch the fun stuff when I get home.
5: What happens when he plays video games? What are you doing?
2: Sometimes I do like to watch it, but then I'll doom scroll.
5: Do you ever then say, hey, I just watched you play video games. Can you watch Secret Lives of Mormon Wives with me?
2: Nah.
6: That's a fair trade, though. Yeah.
7: He doesn't force that. The original trade used to be, I'll watch Housewives with you if we can watch West Coast basketball at night. And she would just pass out at 10 o'clock when it came on. She knew what she was doing.
5: By the way, Sean's on with us from Wrights. And, by the way, he's hooking up with Katie. They're engaged.
2: See, it's embroidered right on his shirt.
7: That's no big deal.
5: He got her a beautiful ring from IDC. Mm-hmm. Who's asking? I don't know. I don't know why I said that. I didn't know what to say.
4: Everybody's asking.
5: Okay, cool.
7: It's the talk of the town.
4: It is. I mean, especially now with this guy talking about it every day.
5: Yeah. Talk about it. I fantasize about it.
7: Boy.
4: All right.
5: Me and you.
7: Boy.
5: On a long walk on the beach, holding hands, whispering in each other's ears. This has nothing to do with you.
6: Well, we're only 3 weeks away.
7: She always thinks it's about
5: her. She's trying to like get in it. Come on.
4: Right?
2: 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Just search The Joe Show. Make sure to like, subscribe, and share.
5: Thank you, Katie. Currently watching this. They've got a PowerPoint pulled up. How boring do you think this meeting is?
4: Oh, that's what that is.
5: Do you think there are some people who are at the meeting like, okay, this has got to end?
4: Right.
5: Board of County Commissioners special meeting today. It's just started. They're going over the Tampa Bay Rays development proposal. So this is a huge deal, obviously. We don't want to lose our team. It would be horrible if they went to Nashville. We can't have that happen. So this is like kind of like the last like step. It's not the last step because they're going to have to go through a couple other things. This is the last roadblock, though.
4: Okay.
5: If it passes today, team's here. Team's staying.
4: Yep.
5: If it doesn't, then maybe we hit the panic button. But I don't think we have to. So anyways, we'll continue to watch it and keep you updated, but let me tell you something. It looks so boring. Could you imagine having to be at this thing?
6: These look like the PowerPoints, Joe, that your social studies teacher would put on the projector.
5: This is like a big billion-dollar deal, and they pulled up this as their PowerPoint?
2: They should have at least let us log in on Teams to see it. I would have been there on Teams. Just leave it up and...
7: More like bore, Phil.
5: You know what? Actually, wait. We'll play Tame Impala. Jamie, give me a throwback. I want something fun.
2: Yeah.
5: It's Friday. Jamie's got the best.
6: Oh, he already had it ready.
5: Oh, yeah. This is a good one, too. All right. Thank you.
3: Thinking my songs are about them, but this is not.

0: Hey now.
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0: Hey, we're live. Tampa Bay's number one and only hit music channel, 93.3 FLZ. It is the Joe Show. We're live at Wright's Gourmet House. Lunch starts at 11. Their breakfast is amazing. You guys have been doing breakfast for like, what, a year now?
2: Yeah, like half a year. We used to do breakfast when I first started and then got rid of it, but we've brought it back, and it's been very positive.
0: I love this place so much. I love it for so many reasons. Obviously, one of them is Katie's fiance, Sean.
1: Yes.
3: Bam.
0: Who's one of my best friends, is a manager here. But I also love it because I have something to admit. I live in here every night. You guys just haven't caught me yet. So thank you for giving me shelter.
2: Thought we heard some wrestling up in the roof area there.
0: It's Jed and I. Naked wrestling. So make sure you guys get over here. I know a lot of people are saying that they're going to come by at lunch. Ruben, you're welcome. That was like my own thank you. It was...
2: Oh, you're welcome.
0: Hey, I want to know if anyone's ever done this before. Let me tell you the story first before we, you know, take calls and whatnot. But 800-409-9393. I want to know if you guys have ever done this. I was looking for a documentary last night. Great one. The Preacher's Wife.
1: Yeah.
0: Go watch it. It's unbelievable. My mom then and I were talking about it, and she goes, hey, well, you got to watch this next documentary. It's about this cop who would go to Disneyland, but he was a total like creep to his wife, and then blah, blah, blah. You know, I love Disney, so I was like, you got to watch this.
1: It's going to change your feelings.
0: So I put it on, and Alyssa and I are watching it, and it's good. It's really good. It's about an hour and 40 minutes long. About an hour and 30 minutes into it. So there's like 10 minutes left. It clicked. It hit me. I watched this documentary. I watched the whole thing, and I watched it again, and I didn't even know that I've watched it before. So I'm just curious. Am I the only person to ever do something like this where I completely had no recollection that I watched it?
4: Like TV or movie amnesia?
0: Is that what that is?
4: Yeah, I've had it happen with like old cartoon movies that I've seen when I was a kid, and I'm like, I've seen this movie before. There is a movie with Macaulay Culkin called Page Masters, I think is the name
2: of it.
4: So
2: good.
4: Christopher Lloyd was in it.
0: What?
4: I'm like, right? Everything is coming back to me now. This kid gets lost in the library. And it's basically like a horror film.
1: Right.
4: Yeah. You know, it's a traumatizing film. Wow. But it's like this coming
1: Firefest.
4: Yeah.
1: Yes. Yeah. The old man.
4: Yeah, the old man.
1: His name?
4: I don't remember his name in Firefest. Festival.
0: You talking about the guy who gave a mouth hug?
4: Yeah.
1: Yes.
0: Yeah. I remember.
2: You were traumatized by it.
0: Have you not seen the documentary?
2: Oh, no, but I know what you're talking about.
4: Yeah.
1: His name was Andy King. Yeah. Event producer.
4: He was about to.
0: Didn't he like do that because he thought it would save the festival or something?
4: Yeah.
1: Uh-huh.
0: Yeah, why did he give the mouth up?
4: Because they needed water bottles.
0: And he did that to get the water bottle.
1: To get custom. He's the head.
4: Get through customs.
1: No, head of customs to get the water. Yeah, yeah.
0: Hey, easy.
1: Yeah, he had to do that on the head of customs to get the water through.
0: I got word that while we were playing Drake, someone went into our computer and... you didn't know this?
1: Uh-uh.
0: Someone went into our computer while we were playing Drake and... changed the song
4: and faded it out.
0: So I told Jamie, because Jamie was not happy with it. Jamie goes, I'm the one that picks the music. I am the music man.
3: You're damn right.
0: And you guys are messing with my music. So I need everyone to listen right now and keep listening and let us know if someone changes it. And also,
1: please,
0: Can't we tell who does that? I think there's a way to
4: there's
0: see
4: like
0: who
4: a report
0: the
4: in there.
3: I can pull a report, yeah.
0: Yeah, so we might have to pull up the report. But, Jamie, I told you pick whatever you want. We want to listen to it. Go ahead, and we can fix this all.
3: Say less.
0: Yes.

0: some people sing the lyrics, I do the instrumentals.
1: And you're wicked good at it too, buddy.
0: Damn right. Joe Show's live on 93.3 FLZ, live from Wright's Gourmet House. I always want to say Gourmet Deli. Or Gourmet Restaurant.
2: Don't do that.
1: Yeah, don't do that.
0: No, I'm not going to. Don't worry, Sean. Sean's here too. Well, duh. He kind of runs this place. Katie's fiance, Sean. We've got some right stuff to talk about and all of that. I do want to talk about Ashley's niece.
1: Uh-oh.
3: Yeah, my girl.
0: Little Madeline, little Maddie, who is like kind of the official baby of the Joe Show. She was the
1: She's the first.
0: Mm-hmm. She was the first baby on the show, is turning 8, which is kind of crazy to even say.
3: September 2nd.
0: That is that's wild in itself. But fill everyone in on her. Yeah, listen, when you want to get a cake for her birthday, which also shout out to Camping World. I was hanging out with Chris yesterday at Camping World of Dover. Mm-hmm. Remember, we go to the Dover location. Yeah. He got his daughter birthday cake from Wright's. When I told him that we were doing this today, he was like, oh my God, this is where I get my daughter's birthday cakes.
2: Of course. Good man. Good
0: They're
2: man.
0: The best.
3: Great guy.
0: What is Maddie's birthday theme?
3: Maddie's turning 8 years old, and her theme this year is Michael Jackson Thriller.
4: Thriller specifically?
3: Yes, Thriller specifically. That is her favorite song, her favorite video. She loves Michael Jackson. She watched the movie all day, every day. It's her background noise when she's playing with her Barbies. She made my sister get her, is it a Funko Pop?
0: Yes.
3: Yeah, she made her get one of those so she could take it to school, have it on her desk. So we got the cake topper, we got the cake candles. She got a Michael Jackson T-shirt. Aww. She is Michael Jacksoned out.
4: That is so
3: cute. And I thought it was cute, but I'm like, at 8 years old? No, I was thinking of maybe, I don't know, Powerpuff Girls.
0: I'm going to be really rude. I got to pull up something on my phone now that I say this. I did not think, I've been thinking about this topic all day. I did not think about, wait till you see the theme of my birthday when
3: I'm nervous.
0: I was a kid.
3: It was Law and Order.
0: Wait till you see it.
3: Dun, dun, dun, dun, dun, dun.
0: Kind of like a Michael Jackson one.
3: Really?
0: Oh, just wait.
3: Jed, do you have an idea what it could be?
0: Oh, just wait.
1: Oh, man. Was he love Donald Duck? We know that's his favorite Disney character.
0: That
4: was his theme for his birthday last year.
3: Yeah.
1: I'm going to guess this because
0: I really don't think you guys are going to be able to.
1: Is it Aaron Carter themed?
0: Just wait.
1: I think that's it.
0: I love
1: Aaron
0: Carter.
1: I think it's
0: going to
1: be Aaron Carter. I want candy.
4: Yeah,
1: it was. Yes, it was.
2: I hope it's not that. I really hope it's not that.
1: Dude, he's the only man on record one-on-one to beat Shaquille O'Neal. Oh, my Lord.
4: Was it NSYNC?
3: Oh, God, I'm nervous. Was it NSYNC?
1: I can't tell if it's NSYNC or if it's Ashley Angel Parker. The LFO.
0: 800-409-9393. This is the best birthday party you ever had as a kid.
3: Oh, my. You were NSYNC? So, don't talk about Maddie.
0: I had an NSYNC birthday party.
1: Oh, you got to show the chat. They're going to love that. Oh.
2: That's young NSYNC, too. That's like year one NSYNC.
0: The goat NSYNC.
1: That's your all I've ever wanted.
3: Yes. I did not have celebrity. Why were you guys obsessed with celebrities for your birthday? I wanted, I don't know.
1: Because the babysitters, for me, like, they always, listen.
2: Right to the babysitters.
3: Right.
1: The babysitters that I had on the car radio, we would listen to Channel 955. That was Joe and I's, like, that was our station. So you would hear NSYNC and all the other big pop stars on NSYNC. That, and it becomes, like, an obsession.
3: To the point where you want your birthday to be it? That's
0: these aren't used, right?
1: No, they are not.
3: Like, I would think maybe, I don't know, a Spider-Man, Superman.
1: Oh, I wanted to have a 50 Cent one so bad.
3: Everybody come with
1: No, I loved the G-Unit sneakers. Remember those with the spinners in them? I had a pair of those.
3: I do.
1: And I wanted
0: I
1: to
0: had
1: have
0: a pair of G-Units that I played basketball in.
1: Yeah, I wanted a pair. I wanted to have a G-Unit
3: So everybody
1: party.
3: At the party, did they have to wear a bulletproof vest? Because he wore one. That's all he wore.
1: At that time, yeah.
0: I know. I was in his hotel room.
1: Oh, hey.
3: Flip that.
0: Did you know that?
1: But it's weird if I'm with the babysitters.
0: Well, my babysitter was 50 Cent. Think about that.
1: That's pretty cool.
3: I got into more like Disney princess birthday parties. I wasn't into, I don't know, Aaliyah or Madonna being the theme of my birthday party.
4: I had like a My Little Pony.
3: Oh, I love My Little Pony. Sean, what did you have?
2: feel like it was there was a Spider-Man year,
3: smart.
2: And then there was a G.I. Joe year.
3: Okay.
2: Some figures in it. A wrestling year.
1: Ooh,
2: ring.
3: That's wrestling hard. Is yeah. Ooh. Did you guys wrestle?
2: All the time. You know how many broken beds me and my brother went through? Holes like, in the wall.
4: Their poor mother.
1: I used to love wrestling theme parties.
3: That sounds yeah. awful.
4: Because that's where you're like encouraged.
3: Yeah. yeah.
1: Jump off the top.
0: Hey, Mom. You're on the radio.
5: How are you?
0: I'm good. Hey, we're talking about themed birthday parties and how Ashley's niece, Maddie, wants a Michael Jackson themed birthday party. I found a picture of my NSYNC cake. Do you remember that?
5: Oh, I do. All the invitations were like lanyards, like backstage passes.
3: That's cool.
1: Where was this party? Did you go to like a GameWorks or something?
5: No. Gosh, I don't remember. It might have been at an indoor soccer place, because he might have been into soccer at that time.
1: Well, he's into soccer now. It looks like we got to bring back the NSYNC birthday
5: moment.
1: For 31.
5: There you go. I'm pretty sure it was, yeah, an indoor total soccer. Pretty sure.
0: Did you, when I'm like, hey, Mom, I want to have an NSYNC birthday party, did you and Dad have a talk about how you're going to love me no matter what?
5: No, you know why you loved NSYNC at that point? You and I went to the concert. It was your first concert you ever went to.
0: Yeah.
5: You were mesmerized.
0: I mean, who wouldn't be?
5: Came home, learned all their moves.
3: Six guys? Who wouldn't be?
0: No, I would invite the girls over in the neighborhood, and I would dance.
5: Not the girls, just one. Lainey.
0: Yeah, Lainey. Yes, Lainey Cohen.
5: Yes.
3: That poor girl. Let me perform for you.
5: Amazing. Your first birthday party was, your second birthday party was the cowboy theme. Your first was circus.
3: But the first birthday he could ask for the theme was NSYNC.
5: Probably, yeah.
4: I love that.
0: What's the best birthday theme that any of the three kids had?
3: Great question.
5: I think that the easiest and best was Luke had a video game, like a truck that, or a kind of a RV that came to the house.
1: Oh, and that's sweet.
3: Oh, yeah, I've seen those before.
5: Video games were set up in it, and each kid just got to go
3: it's like
5: in
3: an
5: there
3: RV.
5: And play
0: was
5: games.
0: I not invited?
5: You probably were in college.
0: Oh, okay. All right, I love you. I noticed you're in your car and you're not at Wright, so obviously you didn't want to hang out with us. Thanks.
3: Yeah, we're looking at your location now.
0: Yeah. Where are you?
5: First of all, I wasn't invited. I'm going to Starbucks.
3: Oh.
2: Okay. Oh. Starbucks is right next door.
3: Right.
5: You can invite me anywhere.
0: In Indian Rocks.
3: Your mom, you don't need an invite.
0: Yeah. All right, I love you, Mom.
3: You didn't invite us in the world.
0: All right, love you.
3: We just came.
0: You're all I ever wanted.
3: Wow.
1: The best birthday parties,
3: birthday
1: though.
3: Party, wild.
1: The best ones were the kids who had the bounce houses.
0: These are strong.
3: Zing.
2: I'm awake.
1: Whew. Well, it'll put some tender in your loins for sure.
0: Oh. Certainly did. Certainly did. 800-409-9393. What's that theme party that you remember? The cake toppers are cool. Did you show them the cake toppers?
3: Oh, I got to show you the cake toppers. They're adorable.
0: Maddie's getting them all.
1: The cake toppers.
3: Yeah, it goes on top of the cake. You bought the candles.
1: Oh, I'm sorry. I'm thinking of something else.
3: What are you thinking of?
0: A tramp stamp.
1: The new name for a tramp stamp.
3: That goes on the top. She's got the Michael leaning.
1: Oh.
3: Blowing out the candles on his hair. No Pepsi. That's the shirt she's wearing. She's so excited.
4: That's
3: She's
4: adorable.
3: So mm-hmm. Mm-hmm.
0: You didn't have an Andy Williams one?
4: I did not have an Andy Williams Christmas one, but I probably should have next birthday.
0: Ben
2: Folds 5.
4: Ben Folds 5, Andy Williams, Oogie Boogie, Murder. I don't know.
2: Murder.
4: I'm trying to think of
2: Stab the cake, it bleeds a little.
0: Write that down. That's a good birthday party.
3: That is.
0: Yeah, we got to do that. You guys got any cakes that bleed a little?
2: We can make it happen.
0: Yeah.
2: We can make it happen.
1: Like one with strawberry filling that oozes out.
2: A couple test runs, see how it goes.
1: Oh, yeah.
4: That's awesome.
0: Yeah, that's what we need. That's what
4: we
0: really need.
4: I'll be the taste tester.
2: I'm sure you will.
0: God, all the food that's being brought out right now, right? So I am getting more and more hungry, and I've already ate. We talk about that's going to feel real good on my diet.
3: Someone had a Britney Spears birthday party. I'm not mad at that.
4: Nice.
3: Not mad at that.
4: Nice.
3: Depending on the era, though. Because if it's a
1: shaved head
3: hit
1: Britney?
3: Me baby one more time, oh. Yes. But if it's shaved Britney, no.
4: I would even go Blackout era.
3: Yeah.
4: Some good songs on that album.
2: Video dance. Dance video Britney with the knife in hand.
3: No. No. No, no, no, no, no. No, no, no, no, no.
0: That's going to be that. That's the good one. I like that one. I like that one. Hey, have you gotten yelled at all for hanging out with us?
2: No, it's honestly been great.
0: Is this like the best work day ever?
2: Best work day ever. I'm probably going to pay for it as soon as you guys leave.
0: Or do you think everyone in the back's like, okay, he better get...
2: They're like, Sean, we're trying to go to break, please.
0: What's his name?
2: That's Dariel.
0: Dariel?
2: Mm-hmm.
0: Hey, Dariel, I have a question. Is he just trying to not work today or what? What's going on with that? Is everyone in the back mad at him right now that he hasn't been back there?
1: No.
0: Okay, that's good.
2: Right,
0: good.
2: He ain't going to rat me out. That's my guy right there.
1: Yeah.
4: He said no comment.
1: No comment.
0: Well, they can't get mad at you, too, because let's close the show. We want to talk about one last thing with Rights, and thank you to Rights for allowing us to be here. Thank you for just like an incredible time, and I know a lot of people are going to come here on their lunch break. Ruben.
1: Mm-hmm. Yummy.
0: But I heard catering and stuff, so what's going on?
2: Yeah, honestly, too, you guys have been a pleasure to have here. This has been
1: next
2: really,
1: level.
2: Really fun. Next level, or as you would say, electric.
1: Electric, yes, factory.
4: Electric factory.
0: Sensational.
2: Just touch on some of the things again. Breakfast, 7 o'clock we open. Breakfast is going till 10:45. Make sure you stop in for that. Chill Brothers ice cream. We've all tasted it. It's fantastic. Make sure you grab a pint. Merchandise. We got hats, bags, t-shirts, sweaters,
0: bags,
2: Christmas ornaments.
4: Ooh, already? Christmas stuff is so cute.
2: Make sure you stop and take a look at that. We have started just doing

Okay, literally, how much fun did we have this morning? And it was very delicious, too. The Joe Show. We took the Joe Show's road show to South Tampa, broadcasted live from Wright's Gourmet House. And all those, thank you. Shirts with us. See, it sounds weird when I do it by myself. Anyways, you can check it all out on our Instagram, at Live with Joe Show. 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

0: Katie. Talking to Heidi in Tampa. So are you listening at the office right now?
1: Oh, yeah. I'm at work. I'm in finance and accounting. Awesome.
0: Oh, okay. So by the time Friday hits, do things like slow down at work?
1: No, not exactly, but...
0: I don't know. It's Friday. 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

You know, it's one of those mornings where you have to be extra, extra careful on the roads. Because, you know, once it starts raining, I feel like I'm part of the problem, too. It's like, wait, how do I drive in this again? 93.3 FLZ. And Justin Bieber.

So starting next month on the 24th, when you roll through the Taco Bell drive-thru, there's going to be an Olivia Rodrigo collab on the menu, and it's a pink Baja Blast. So it's like the citrusy Mountain Dew of the regular Baja Blast, but with a hint of pink lemonade. How cute is that? It's Katie on 93.3 FLZ. I know.

shelters, which is a nationwide initiative, and there are a lot of Tampa Bay shelters that are taking part in this, including our friends at the Humane Society of Tampa Bay, and both campuses, Hillsborough on North Armenia and Pinellas, all adoption fees are waived, and it doesn't matter the species of the pet, the age, no adoption fee. 93.3 FLZ, we're going to clear those shelters.

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They say

Warren. Have you heard his new song yet? It's called Wild Child. I really like it. All right, so it's a new Music Friday. Keep listening. 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

0: If you creeping, just don't let me find out. 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

Okay, so you can see the trailer. It's on my Instagram story, Katie Radio 1. So yesterday they just dropped the new trailer for season 5, The Secret Lives of Mormon Wives on Hulu. And for whatever reason, because there was like drama with some of the mom talk and Taylor Frankie Paul, but she's in the trailer, so she is going to be in the new season. I was like, oh, bring the drama. 93.3 FLZ. Oh, so we get that September 10th and then Real Housewives of Salt Lake City September 16th.

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0: The only good part. 93.3 FLC. Wake up in the morning. Glasses, I'm out the door. I'm gonna hit this city.
1: Let's
0: before
1: go.
0: I leave, brush my teeth with a bottle of Jack. Cause when I leave for the night, I ain't coming.

Katie. And got to thank Wright's Gourmet House. So the Joe Show's Roadshow is broadcasting live from the iconic South Tampa Deli and Bakery this morning. 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I can't.

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0: Gracie.
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0: And Los Titis. Ray Tony. And El Abusador.
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11: Weather.
13: Stormy and hot this afternoon, high 88 degrees. Partly cloudy tonight, low 75. Then we're in a pattern for days. Hot with afternoon storms, high 90 degrees, low 75. Get news, traffic, and weather around the clock when you set News Radio WFLA as a preset on the iHeartRadio app. I'm Amy Snyder.
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0: Oh, he's going to be amazing. 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

0: it this morning on the Joe Show, and this is awesome news for Rays fans. It's Katie on 93.3 FLZ. So yesterday, the city of Tampa voted yes, and just now we found out that the Hillsborough County Commission voted 5-2 to support the building of the new Rays Stadium across from Raymond James on Dale Mabry in Tampa. So the countdown to opening day 2029 is when we should have our new stadium. 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

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Easy now. And Robert De Niro said that Ariana Grande is, quote, terrific to work with, but he still hasn't seen Wicked. You haven't seen that yet? 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

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I feel like she would appreciate this. I'm Katie on 93.3 FLZ. And today for August 28th, we are celebrating Red Wine Day. It's Friday. Ma'am, do not mind if I do.

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2: Weather.
3: Stormy and hot this afternoon, high 88 degrees. Partly cloudy tonight, low 75. Then we're in a pattern for days. Hot with afternoon storms, high 90 degrees, low 75. Get news, traffic, and weather around the clock when you set News Radio WFLA as a preset on the iHeartRadio app. I'm Amy Snyder.
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I know, and that Friday commercial free music always just hits. 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

fans, in case you missed this announcement last hour. This is awesome. It's Katie, 93.3 FLZ. So yesterday, the city of Tampa voted yes. And then the Hillsborough County Commission voted 5-2 to support the building of a new Rays Stadium across from Raymond James Stadium on Dale Mabry in Tampa. So opening day 2029. Let's go. And if you want more info, check it out on our sis station, 95.7 WDAE, and raise up.

93.3 FLZ. And I just realized I have not looked at the weekend forecast yet. My God, what have I been doing? So tomorrow's going to be partly cloudy. Hot, obviously, but not much rain. It looks like Sunday we are going to get thunderstorms, but mostly in the afternoon.

0: 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This is Katie checking in with Annalise, listening in St. Pete. What are you doing?
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0: 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Friday off? 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

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Zara Larson's coming through. BTS, Sierra's going to be there. It's going to be a good time. Plus, we'll get you $1,000. $525, you can win this afternoon, y'all. Damn,

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It is EJ, bro. Did you see how people apparently hit their energy wall like right before 3 o'clock at work? And I'm thinking to myself, I hit my energy wall probably an hour into my shift. 93.3

0: 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If you can say one last thing to your ex, what are you saying?
1: It was a great relationship, but your sister was way better.
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It is EJ. So I was flying to LA later on tonight so I can go to Olivia Rodrigo's Daisy Chains Field Festival. I was looking forward to seeing Cat's Eye, but apparently they dropped out due to Megan's injury. So hopefully she's all good, y'all. 93.3 FLZ.

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0: 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If you can say one last thing to your ex, what are you saying?
1: Good riddance.
2: Just good riddance? 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
1: You know what? I couldn't. What I have to say is just, it's going to take a long time.

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My name is EJ. I am so happy for my girl Zara Larsson because I feel like she had a great 2025 and a great 2026, and I can only imagine what's going to happen for her next year.

0: 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My name is EJ. Go ahead and say one last thing to your ex.
1: Ain't nobody got time for that.
2: You know you would say something definitely a little bit more intense than ain't nobody got time for that. I can hear it in your voice. Yes. You're holding back.
1: Yes, I am. I can't.
0: No, you better say it.

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It is EJ. I was reading that noisy devices apparently topped the list of airline passenger pet peeves. You know what? People having the shade up as I'm trying to get some sleep is annoying for me. 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

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It is EJ. Hopefully Rihanna's in the studio. You know that was the rumor for a while. And then earlier this year, she posted the video of actually being in said studio. But I'm like, what a music at, Rihanna?

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My name is EJ. Did you see how Olivia Rodrigo is collaborating with Taco Bell with her very own Baja Blast? Bruh, you know what I'm going to try to get as soon as I get off work. One of those, 93.3 FLZ. I know.

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2: Hey, shout out to my guy, Alex Warren. Bruh, I feel like he got some bangers off of that new album that just dropped out today. Of course, it's a New Music Friday, so we got to get on Alex Warren and Emerald Eyes.

I can always tell when a friend is mad at me when they don't send me like Instagram reels and TikToks. 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
1: 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Thank you.
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0: 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You got DJ Jamie Ferreira in the mix. Kiana, what is going on? It is so loud.
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0: you, I haven't been this excited in a long time. It's your weekend rollout on 93.3 FLZ. It's Brian Fink. You got DJ Jamie Ferreira and Berlander in the mix tonight, kicking off your weekend louder. So I know that sounded a little weird what I said, but Sunday I'm heading out to Kennedy Space Center for the first time ever because my old intern, Reese, invited me. She works for NASA now, and I'm going to be there for the Nancy Grace Roman Space Telescope launch. Oh my God, I cannot hold on to my excitement any longer. This weekend, make sure you're following me on Instagram. I am Brian Fink, and follow my stories on Sunday. Hopefully, knock on wood, the weather holds up, the launch goes off, and you and I get to experience this amazing moment. Oh, by the way, thank you for being a part of the weekend rollout all over Tampa Bay. 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
2: 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I'm in Winn-Dixie.
1: Oh, perfect. Do me a favor. I need a box of Captain Crunch. I need some almond milk.
2: I got you.
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2: All right, you give me that address and I'll Uber it right to you.
1: Nicole, what Winn-Dixie are you at? 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
2: I'm in Spring Hill, Florida.
1: And who's screaming in the background?
2: That is my lovely 7-year-old daughter.
1: Oh, and what's her name?
2: Ava.
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1: Hi! Oh my God, I can already tell she's a spitfire.